0: around 9 a.m. yesterday morning. Patients at risk of sepsis will be given wearable devices to monitor vital signs at home. The technology can help doctors spot deterioration sooner. And yellow heat health alerts will come into force in large parts of England this morning. The Met Office is suggesting things could peak at 33 degrees Celsius tomorrow. That's the latest.
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2: Another dry and very warm day is expected today, although perhaps a little more cloud around. Winds will be lighter, making it feel a bit warmer. Top temperatures fall today of 30 degrees.
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2: 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What S were chasing cars in 2006? 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Okay, your time's up. Did you get it? Well, the answer was Snow Patrol.
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0: that's all for now, but please do join me again soon here on your favourite station for more from the A to Z of Pop. 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
2: 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So tune in for funky beats, heavy bass lines, all nicely mixed together. 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
1: You probably think you're pretty good at multitasking behind the wheel. 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
2: 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And I'm looking for the answer to the following question. Which former Blue band member W was coming around again during 2006? So that's which former Blue band member W was coming around again during 2006? Okay, your time's up. Did you get it? Well, the answer was Simon Webb.

0: 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Ta-ra!
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1: Hello there, it's Richard Smith here with another A to Z of Pop Trivia Challenge for you. And I'm looking for the answer to the following question. Which American female A had a date with the Candyman in 2007? Now that's which American female A had a date with the Candyman in 2007? Okay, your time's up. Did you get it? Well, the answer was Christina Aguilera.

0: 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Ta-ra!
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1: Following the success of the George Eliot Hospital Food Bank drop-off points for the Nuneaton Trussell Trust, we are going to continue to support the food bank all through the year. 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Drop-off points can be found in the George Eliot Hospital if you would like to make a donation at the main League of Friends tea bar, next to the voluntary services office and at the Lewis House ground floor kitchen. 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
1: Is the sound of your mates alive? Is getting to more gigs this year and the next? Is the sound of saying, I got you, mate? Is the sound of mates enjoying even more of this? Is the sound of mates getting home instead of here? Click your seatbelt, because you're twice as likely to be killed or seriously injured if you don't think.
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2: Hello there, it's Richard Smith here with another A to Z of Pop Trivia Challenge for you. And I'm looking for the answer to the following question. What sea was changing partners during springtime of 1954? So that's what sea was changing partners during springtime 1954? Okay, your time's up. Did you get it? Well, the answer, of course, Bing Crosby.
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1: From the Sky News Centre at 5, Bahrain says it's intercepted multiple aerial attacks by Iran in the last few hours. It's after the US started a third night of strikes against Iran, with Donald Trump saying there'd be more coming later today. The US president told reporters at the White House America is hitting Iran very hard.
2: We're taking out all of their capability for anything having to do with the Hormuz Strait. And I think in the end, we will end up discontrolling the whole thing.
3: And what
2: they're doing is being very foolish, very stupid, and they've treated people horribly.
1: Prime Minister-in-waiting Andy Burnham says it's concerning that counter-terror police have taken over the investigation into Anne Widdecombe's murder. The former Tory minister and spokeswoman for Reform UK was found dead at her home in Dartmoor on Thursday. A 28-year-old man who was arrested on suspicion of murder has been rearrested on suspicion of preparation or instigation of acts of terrorism. Nick Aldworth is a former UK counter-terrorism national coordinator.
4: There has to be an intention to intimidate government, non-government organisations or the public, must have a purpose driven racially, religiously, ideologically or politically, and it must have an act. And of course, in this case, the act we're probably looking at is violence against the person.
1: Meanwhile, it's no longer possible for anyone to challenge Andy Burnham to be Labour leader. 349 MPs have now nominated him, meaning no other candidate can reach the 20% threshold needed for a contest. Five British nationals are now known to have died in a wildfire in Spain. The blaze ripped through more than 17,000 acres in the Almeria province when it broke out on Thursday. The heatwave and the World Cup helped shape UK spending in June, with online shopping getting a boost. Retail sales rose year on year as customers bought items like fans and paddling pools to cope with the heat. And two European heavyweights are meeting in the World Cup semi-finals tonight as France take on Spain in Dallas. The winner will face either England or Argentina in Sunday's decider in New Jersey. That's the latest.
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6: Another dry and very warm day is expected today, although perhaps a little more cloud around. Winds will be lighter, making it feel a bit warmer. Top temperatures fall today of 30 degrees.
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1: Dad, why are you poorly again?
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2: Hello there, it's Richard Smith here with another A to Z of Pop Trivia Challenge for you. And I'm looking for the answer to the following question. Cindy, Oh Cindy was the last UK chart hit in 1956 for which American F singer? Cindy, Oh Cindy was the last UK chart hit in 1956 for which American F singer? More question than answer. Okay, your time's up. Did you get it? Well, it was Eddie Fisher.

0: that's all for now, but please do join me again soon here on your favourite station for more from the A to Z of Pop. And I'll see you later. Take care. Ta-ra!
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1: From the Sky News Centre at 6, Commons Speaker Sir Lindsay Hoyle insists MPs who raise security fears are treated equally, regardless of the political party they represent. Zia Yusuf, Reform's Home Affairs spokesman, claimed members of Parliament from his party aren't being given enough protection. It follows the murder of Anne Widdecombe at her home in Dartmoor last week, a man still in custody. Leila Cunningham's from Reform.
2: I've seen letters that our MPs have written to the Speaker saying that they feel unsafe. I think it was more than one MP. They didn't get a response. Actions speak louder than words, right? So they wrote to him and they didn't get a response.
1: The US has launched attacks against Iran for the third night in a row. Donald Trump's told reporters there are plans to strike very hard again later today. Tehran's responded with attacks on Bahrain and two tankers travelling through the Strait of Hormuz. Kasra Arabi from United Against Nuclear Iran says he thinks the US leader's making appropriate decisions.
3: President Donald Trump is actually absolutely right to strike back at the IRGC, because if these acts of terror, which they are not punished, if they're not, if we don't have consequences imposed on the IRGC, it will embolden this behaviour.
1: Five British nationals are now known to have died in a wildfire in southern Spain. 10 people are still missing in the Almeria province of Andalusia. There's a suggestion millions of people in the UK are unaware of their risk of liver disease. Liver UK says many wrongly believe alcohol is the only cause, with weight-related conditions also linked. Retail sales were up nearly 2% last month, thanks to the warm weather and the World Cup. Electric fans, paddling pools and food and drink were the best sellers. And England goalkeeper Jordan Pickford says history is irrelevant as they prepare to take on Argentina in the World Cup semi-finals tomorrow. It will be the first competitive meeting between the two since 2002. That's the latest. I'm Fader Silver.
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5: Another dry and very warm day is expected today, although perhaps a little more cloud around. Winds will be lighter, making it feel a bit warmer. Top temperatures fall today of 30 degrees.
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Hello, my name's Ken Anton, and I hope you'll stay with me for the next 30 minutes of Old Records. To get you portable, we're concentrating on the great British dance bands and the years of the 1930s and 1940s in Get Out These Old Records. Phonograph records, the ones we used to play so long ago. And if you, like me, were not born and brought up in the period of these great British dance bands, why don't you do like I did? I came, I saw, I conga'd.

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And I'm sure you've heard the conga, even if you haven't heard that version. George Evans, the vocalist, and Giraldo and the Savoy Hotel Orchestra accompanying him, and that recording was made in London in 1941. Well, how about the 1930s now? And that was the heyday of Sidney Lipton and his Grosvenor House Band. And here's a tune composed by a chap called Miller. The piano and arranger on this one is Bert Reed, the vocalist unknown. I wonder if Sidney Lipton never recorded the name of the vocalist that sang with this one. Sadie the Shaker.

0: 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Listen on, cause you ain't heard nothing yet.
1: Yo, yo, ski, boy, my blow ski.
0: Sadie went on out to Russia and met Comrade Minsky. 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
1: Sadie, shake.
0: Shake it here.
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0: In Russian land, if they all drunk vodka, Sadie.

Oh well, CD the Shaker there, suddenly stopping on me. Sidney Lipton and the Grosvenor House Band from the 1930s. Now, in 1941, Hitler gave his order to advance his divisions on the eastern border into the Soviet Union, and Britain no longer stood alone. The Tin Pan Alley songwriters lost no time in celebrating with in song about our new ally. The most popular of these was a waltz called Russian Rose.

lovely waltz there, the Russian Rose, Sam Brown, the vocalist, Joe Loss and his orchestra accompanying him. Well, going back now to one recorded in 1933, the 9th of September, in fact, here's Dan Donovan, the vocalist, accompanied by Deb Roy Summers Band, and You're an Old Smoothie.

You're an old smoothie, that's the Debroy Summers Band. And now something slightly newer, 1941 again, Nat Gunella and the New Georgians, Nat Gunella himself being the vocalist, this one entitled Aurora.

and that's Gunilla and the New Georgians. This next song was a very popular song, being written in 1933, and it's called Annie Doesn't Live Here Anymore. This recording was made in February 1934, but surprisingly the recording was withdrawn almost immediately, and we still don't know why. There doesn't seem to be any obvious technical problems with it. Here's Billy Cotton and his band, Annie Doesn't Live Here Anymore.

opens a bow. Brand new shoes, a pretty hat, the latest star glow. She really looks so alluring and just waiting for your love. But Annie doesn't live here anymore. It was spring, there was romance in the air and everything seemed for loving hearts to share, and there was she, just as long

Annie Doesn't Live Here Anymore, the 1933 song played by Billy Cotton and his band. And as I said before, we really don't know why that record was withdrawn, because a very good song, a very good rendering, and Billy Cotton, of course, a very well-known musician. Anyway, going forward to 1941, here's Eric Winstone and his Swing Quartet, and this one is one he wrote himself. It's called Oasis.

That's an amazing bit of vibraphone playing there. Roy Marsh, the vibraphone player, and Eric Winston and his swing quartet. He wrote that himself. It was entitled Oasis. Well, the final bit of music on the programme. This is Ken Anton saying thanks for listening to Get Out These Old Records. I'll have a whole load down from the attic in the next programme. To take us out of this one, it's Henry Hall and the BBC Dance Orchestra. Well-known song, April in Paris.

0: The BBC Dance Orchestra, directed by Henry Hall, and that one entitled April in Paris. Well, that brings us to an end of another programme in the series Get Out These Old Records. This is Ken Anton saying thanks for listening, and I hope you've enjoyed the programme.
1: They were wonderful letters, those old, play them over again.

0: Here is a box, a musical box, wound up and ready to play. But this box can hide a secret inside. Can you guess what is in it today?
1: Ah yes, it's time once again for another Music Box programme here on Hospital Radio. I'm Gordon Lowe wishing you a very warm welcome to our short instrumental programme as we enjoy 30 minutes of top tunes together. Among the artists featured this time, I've got Nori Paramore, Ennio Morricone and Inspirations lined up and ready to play. Plus our twin tracks will be brought to you courtesy of Pierre Belmond. But coming up first is the theme to the 80s television series Entertainment USA from Jonathan King. But can you remember the title to his other 80s series also shown on BBC Two?

Jonathan King's theme from Entertainment USA called I'll Slap Your Face. And for a programme supposedly hidden away on BBC Two, it was watched by up to 9 million viewers. His other 80s hit TV series was called No Limits, and that managed 6 million viewers. And if you want to be reminded of its theme, then I'll include it for you in another Music Box programme. But now, apparently, spring is in the air.

0: The Drottingham Baroque Ensemble with Spring, the first movement from Vivaldi's The Four Seasons. Apparently, Drottingham Palace is west of Stockholm and is known as the so-called Swedish Versailles. Mind you, I prefer the theory that they could have had a cold and really meant Nottingham. Ah well, that's the wonder of tunes here on Hospital Radio.
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7: Ennio Morricone with Chai Mai, the theme from the television series The Life and Times of David Lloyd George. And that particular track reached the dizzy heights of number 2 in the charts back in the spring of 1981. I'm Gordon Lowe, keeping you company here on Hospital Radio. And remember, you can keep in touch with the Music Box by emailing gordon@mbonline.co.uk or checking out www.mbonline.co.uk. Next are now traditional twin tracks, and this time they come from panpipe player Pierre Belmond. Firstly, we have Aria, and secondly, the theme from Watership Down, Bright Eyes.
0: The Music Box Twin Tracks.

great tunes given the panpipe treatment by Pierre Belmond. First up was his version of Aria, and that was followed by Mike Batt's Bright Eyes, the theme for the very sad animated film Watership Down. And if you like me were trying to rack your brains as to who actually sang it, well, Art Garfunkel took it to number one back in 1979, and Stephen Gately recorded it for the television series of the same name and took it to number three in 2000. Then our twin tracks were followed by Michael O'Sullivan with Ah Sweet Dancer, and that just about wraps things up for this edition of the Music Box. To finish, we are joined once again by Norrie Paramore and his orchestra, as he gives the Shadows' Foot Tapper a Latin makeover, and it's all done without giving Carol Smiley a look-in. But next we have Inspirations with the love theme from Midnight Express, written by Giorgio Moroder of Electric Dreams fame. So until the next time we're all back together again, I wish you all you wish for yourselves, and please take care. Bye-bye now.

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1: Here's Alex, turning at a junction. Alex cooks a mean Jalfrezi. And here's Sue, waiting to cross the road off to get a takeaway.
2: Mm-hmm.
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2: Thanks.
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2: 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And I'm looking for the answer to the following question. Which C said "catch us if you can" in 1965? So that's which C said "catch us if you can" in 1965? Okay, your time's up. Did you get it? Well, the answer is the Dave Clark Five. Well, that's all for now, but please do join me again soon here on your favourite station for more from the A to Z of Pop. And I'll see you later. Take care. Ta-ra!
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1: From the Sky News Centre at 8, oil prices have leapt to their highest in 4 weeks after a third night of US strikes on Iran. The exchange of fire also saw Tehran striking two UAE tankers in the Strait of Hormuz, leaving at least one person dead. Our reporter Sally Lockwood, who's in Dubai, says America's president's taking control of the shipping lane.
2: Donald Trump has said that they're going to reimpose the US military naval blockade, and they're also planning to charge commercial shipping 20% tolls due to the US protecting them and patrolling the Strait of Hormuz.
1: Andy Burnham says police must be given the space they need to investigate the death of Anne Widdecombe. The incoming Prime Minister, who will be confirmed as Labour leader on Friday, says the former MP died in an appalling act of violence. Anti-terror police are leading the inquiry and a murder suspect remains in custody. Here's Chief Secretary to the Treasury, Lucy Rigby.
3: I am sure that in the coming months, potentially years, there will be time to look back over what has happened, including in the early stages of this investigation. The time to do that is not now.
1: The regulators confirmed South East Water will have to pay out £30.5 million over repeated supply disruptions. Hundreds of thousands of people in Kent and Sussex have been left without running taps in recent years. The number of British people thought to have been killed in wildfires in southern Spain has risen to 5. 10 people are still missing as devastating blazes have torn through Andalusia. It's claimed most people in the UK can't tell the difference between legal and illegal e-bikes. The research was carried out as an accreditation scheme's launched for retailers. And England's Declan Rice has been declared fully fit ahead of tomorrow's World Cup semi-final with Argentina. He's overcome an illness which kept him in bed during the build-up to the Norway game. That's the latest. I'm Faye De Silva.
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5: Yannick Sinner described Wimbledon as the most special of tennis tournaments after winning a second men's singles title. Richard Newman reports from Centre Court.
6: At Majors, 2026 hadn't gone to plan for Yannick Sinner before Wimbledon, but champions respond to adversity. Here, the world number one came from a set down to beat French Open champion Alexander Zverev, who had this to say.
7: Yannick, I don't really like you anymore.
6: It's a fifth major title for Sinner, who brought that up with a 100th Grand Slam match win.
8: There's no better place, honestly, to play tennis. Standing here, you can feel the nerves in the Sunday morning when you wake up.
6: The men's spotlight might have been stolen by Arthur Ferry over the fortnight, but Yannick Sinner has the trophy once again.
5: ECB Chief Executive Richard Gould says Test cricket results under Brendan McCullum weren't what England need or hoped for. The New Zealander's lost his job but will continue to lead the country's white ball teams. Gould tells Sky Sports News it's time to move on.
9: Brendan is one of the very best coaches in the world, and the fact that he will continue with the white ball team for us is a great bonus. And we will now go and find a coach that will come in that will then complement the skills that we have within the team elsewhere.
5: England face a huge task on the final day of their women's test cricket match against India as they need 327 more runs to win. The host will resume on 130 for 6 at Lord's, with Amy Jones carrying the fight on 52 not out. Rory McIlroy says he has work to do if he's to compete for the Open title later this week. The two-time Masters champion was heard shouting how he is so bad at golf during his final round at the Scottish Open. McIlroy finished 5 shots behind winner Tom Kim. St Helens coach Paul Rowley called his team's performance embarrassing after they were beaten 46-0 by Toulouse in Rugby League's Super League, and defending champion Tadej Pogacar has kept hold of the yellow jersey in cycling's Tour de France. Belgium's Mathieu van der Poel held off Britain's Tom Pidcock in a sprint finish to win Stage 9 yesterday.
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11: Another dry and very warm day is expected today, although perhaps a little more cloud around. Winds will be lighter, making it feel a bit warmer. Top temperatures fall today of 30 degrees.
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3: The husband of Married at First Sight star Mel Schilling has paid tribute to her on what would have been their 8th wedding anniversary. Gareth Brisbane says it's hard to reconcile remembering the happiest day of his life becoming one of the saddest. Mel died in March at the age of 54 after being diagnosed with colon cancer. Sacha Baron Cohen's made a surprise appearance at Wimbledon during the men's final dressed as his iconic comedy character, Ali G. The actor posted a video on his social media dressed in a full shell suit and hat. It's fueled speculation that he may be making a new feature film, although no studio or release date has been officially announced. Actor Bill Nighy believes he could have made a good spy. He stars in new comedy Ride or Die alongside Octavia Spencer and Hannah Waddingham, which follows a woman who discovers her best friend has a secret life. The star's been asked whether he thinks he could get away with acts of espionage.
4: I think I probably could be quite good at it, yeah. The cliche is that acting is lying, is telling very, very long, elaborate lies. And I think I'd be quite good at it. Whether I had the nerve for it, who knows? You'd have to find out.
3: Ride or Die is out on Prime Video on Wednesday. And Michelle Ryan is leaving EastEnders just over a year after returning as Zoe Slater. The 42-year-old came back to Albert Square last summer, reprising the role for the first time in 2 decades. Bosses are keeping quiet about how she'll leave, but say her exit will not be without drama.
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1: It's the A to Z of Pop Trivia Challenge.
2: Hello there, it's Richard Smith here with another A to Z of Pop Trivia Challenge for you. And I'm looking for the answer to the following question. What Jay recorded the Oscar-winning song Can You Feel the Love Tonight from Lion King? What Jay recorded the Oscar-winning song Can You Feel the Love Tonight from The Lion King? Okay, your time's up. Did you get it? 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
5: Started with

0: Police continue to question Anne Widdicombe's suspected murderer. They had initially ruled out any terrorism link, but it's now been announced counter-terrorism police will now handle the inquiry. Gwaine Towler, a member of the Reform UK board, says it doesn't look good for the investigation.
1: Why did they try and close some line of thinking out? Because they wanted to massage public opinion. And I'm sorry, but when they have so little faith in their activities these days, even if they haven't been, they now look as if they're trying to manipulate the public's view. And that's an appalling place for the police to be.
0: More fire has been exchanged between Iran and the US after Donald Trump announced a 20% toll on shipping through the Strait of Hormuz. The US president says it's a matter of fairness to cover the cost of providing security. Southeast Water has been fined £30.5 million after supply interruptions across Kent and Sussex. It's after an investigation into hundreds of thousands of households losing their supplies from 2020 to 2023. A second one was also launched when 70,000 suffered supply failures between November and January. A small number of Brits are still feared to have died following wildfires in Spain. Yesterday, we heard that a 93-year-old British woman was among those killed. Another four Britons are also feared dead. New technology could help doctors identify the correct treatment for lung cancer patients more quickly. Researchers from the University of Edinburgh and NHS Lothian have developed a new method for accurately predicting genetic changes that cause lung cancer. Professor Asan Akram is one of the leading experts on the study.
2: And lung cancer is the biggest cause of cancer-related death, both in the UK and globally. And one of the key challenges we face when we diagnose this is, one, is it a cancer? But if it is, then understanding more information about the cancer so we can give the patient the best possible treatment they have.
0: And England captain Harry Kane says there's complete togetherness in the squad ahead of the World Cup semi-final against Argentina. It's after an apparent rift showed up between Thomas Tuchel and Jude Bellingham in post-match interviews after their quarter-final win. But Kane says he sees where they're both coming from, and it's actually their togetherness that's got them this far. From Radio News Hub, I'm Frankie Hersein.
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4: Tuesday morning. Wow.

Another fabulous way to start the show, I think. It's Disco Inferno, the Tramps. I think I've met them. Welcome along, then. It's Tuesday morning, 9:06. Andy, the morning show, and you 3 hours of all you need to know for a Tuesday morning. What have we got for you today, then? Well, Retro Chart. Now, that's coming out of the headlines at 11 today. We're counting down the top 10, playing you the top 5 as it was on the 14th of July back in 1982. Now, nobody's celebrating their birthday. That's our kind of era today. So we're going to rest the featured artists for a day. I know, how will we survive? We do, though, have our regular trip to Manchester, but checking in with the Bradshaws at 10:15, as ever. Nuts at 9 at 9:45. And, of course, looking at the national newspapers in just a few moments. We'll keep you updated on the weather. What can we expect? Will it rain? Will it shine? Well, the answer's, coming after 9:00.

classic 60s. Yep, the Beatles, of course, and Eleanor Rigby. Now let's have a look at the national newspapers. We do this in two parts every morning, for we do fear, or at least the boss does, that your head will explode with too much information. You are, of course, very welcome to send your comments to him. I will ensure everything's passed on. Now, the majority of the papers today dominated by the investigation into the death of Anne Widdecombe, which is now being led by counter-terrorism police. The Metro newspaper today calling the shift a new twist in the hunt for the person who killed the former Conservative minister who turned Reform UK spokeswoman. Elsewhere on the terror cops now leading Anne death probe, that's the Daily Express's declaration, reporting that the dramatic development, now this last night, occurred after new information and evidence came to light. The front page, one of several that features a photo of the footballer Jude Bellingham ahead of tomorrow's World Cup semi-final match, that of course between England and Argentina. According to The Guardian this morning, the decision to treat the Widdecombe inquiry as a terrorism case has meant that the man currently in custody on suspicion of a murder had to be rearrested, this time on suspicion of the commission, preparation or instigation of an act of terrorism. The paper also carrying a photo of the actor Sam Neill, famed for his starring role in Jurassic Park, following his unexpected death on Monday at the age of 78. And finally, in our first part this morning, the Daily Mail says that treating the murder of Anne Widdecombe as a politically motivated terrorism attack was a rather dramatic escalation and, they say, marks a significant U-turn from the statements put out by Devon and Cornwall police. The paper also saying that the change came after police discovered items of political ideology in their key suspect's home. Well, that's the first part of our national newspapers. More to come after this.

I once remember reading somewhere that Elton John had described that as the greatest love song he'd ever heard, which is quite refreshing, really, because I rather thought he'd have picked one of his own. And that from ABBA, following their success with Waterloo and their really meteoric rise with Mamma Mia, they did release a few songs between the two, which I always thought they were kind of finding their feet. It was songs including I Do, I Do, I Do, I Do, and there was another one. Was it So Long? I think it was that. It could well have been. And, of course, that one, which did at least get into the top 10. After that, well, they were non-stop number one pretty much throughout the whole 1970s. SOS, eh? It's 15 and a half past nine. Very good morning, then. It's Tuesday morning, and let's have a look at the second part of the national newspapers this morning. Terrorism police take over the Whittaker murder inquiry. Now, that's the headline in The Independent today, noting that it comes only 24 hours after police told the public that there was no sign of any political motive. Elsewhere today, Daily Telegraph suggesting that Devon and Cornwall police are now under fire for their repeated insistence that Whittaker's murder was not politically motivated. Now, it includes remarks from Jonathan Hall KC, the government's independent reviewer of terrorism, who says the rhetoric from the force had broken one of the golden rules of investigations. Now, in their continuing story of the Anne Whittaker death, the Times, they've broken down all the key developments in the case so far. The list, including confirmation that Shabana Mahmood, the Home Secretary, from her at least, that the suspect was not known to the Prevent Anti-Terrorism Programme, and the revelations that Anne Whittaker's home had been shown on television in very extensive detail just a few days before she was found to have died. The I newspaper, now they're considering the impact of the case on Reform UK leader Nigel Farage and his own security arrangements, reporting that he's turned down a state security offer of a bodyguard car and trained driver, as he believed it to be downgraded and inadequate. The paper also saying that the state's offer could give Farage a similar level of security as that which is provided for the Conservative leader Kemi Badenoch. And what else we got for you? Well, the front page of the Metro dominated by a pixelated CCTV image of what the paper describes as the key suspect in the Anne Whittaker murder, he being arrested. A terror probe reads the paper's headline today. ANCOP's terror probe, that's the headline in The Sun. And finally, one of the few papers not focusing on the Whittaker inquiry is the Financial Times. Now, instead, they're reporting on the aftermath of Iran's formal closure of the Strait of Hormuz. The paper saying that a Dubai-based port operator is now planning to build a new terminal on the east coast of the United Arab Emirates, cutting Dubai's dependence on its flagship ally sub, and that thereby allowing ships to bypass the straits entirely. And there's only one number one, that's according to the Star, calling on England to back Jude and the lads in the semi-final on Wednesday. Jude Bellingham, of course, wearing number 10 for England in the national team. And those are national news stories in our national papers for this Tuesday morning.

Terence, Trent Darby and Dan's little sister. It's 9:22. Now, we like to talk about the weather. Being British and all that, it's in our DNA, that and crumpets. Heatwave conditions set to continue in many areas over the next few days. Some parts on course to have gone almost a month without any measurable wet weather. Now, large areas of England have so far recorded absolute

0: records. There was a new UK June temperature record. Now this, we mentioned this earlier, recorded at Lingwood in Norfolk at 37.7 Celsius. Now that rather beat the previous record, which was set in what we lovingly describe as the long hot summer of 1976. The tops then were 35.6. Also, a new record for the number of days reaching 35 Celsius or above. Now this time out, we've got 6 days this summer, which surpasses the record of 5 days, again from 1976. It's also the very first year on record when 35 Celsius has been reached in 3 different calendar months, that being May, June and July. But the rain, or rather lack of it, that's the big headline for most of us for this summer. There's been no rain in some areas of Surrey for 26 days. East Sussex, none for 24. And for some places in, well, Cardlington and Bedshire being one. Wittering in Cambridgeshire, love the sound of Wittering, along with Heathrow. Now, they've not had any rain at all for 20 days. Just to give you an idea, Wisley, which is the one in Cambridgeshire that I mentioned. They would normally see just under 50 millimetres of rain in a typical July. This time out, none at all. At 25 past nine, the best music, that's our guarantee. 3 hours of music, news and sport.
1: 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We love the

0: Jackie Graham. Oh, not, I've not heard that for ages. Step right up. It's independent local radio. It is Tuesday morning. It's Andy. 3 hours of all you need to know. And if it's your birthday today, do hope you're having a lovely day. Weather a little more temperate than we had last week, which is quite handy for the governess. Yeah, Anne Hegarty, who apparently isn't a great fun, a great fan of blistering sunshine. She is, though, a great fan of fun. Born in Westminster this day. You may remember her, of course, as the professional quizzer and personality on ITV's The Chase. Also celebrating the comedian David Mitchell, 52 today. Best known, I guess, for being on Would I Lie to You? Also The Peep Show and Mitchell and Webb, born in Salisbury this very day in 1974. Also born on the same day, also in 74, is the actress Maxine Peake. Now, some of you may remember her from Shameless. She is, of course, a much more serious actress. She appeared in Twinkle in the sitcom Dinner Ladies. And, of course, rather brilliantly, her performance as Myra Hindley was really, really good. Also celebrating, and lastly in our list today, do you remember Bastille? Well, maybe you've got to be of a certain mindset. Dan Smith, he's 40 today, singer-songwriter and lead vocalist with Bastille, born this very day back in 1986. It's just after 9:30.
1: From Radio News Hub, I'm Frankie Hairsign. The security of MPs is under the spotlight after the murder of Anne Widdecombe. Counter-terrorism police are now handling the investigation after new evidence came to light. Andy Burnham's effectively been confirmed to replace Keir Starmer, securing the backing of 349 Labour MPs. Iran and the United States have exchanged fire for the third consecutive night. And a new study suggests that teens who don't use social media are less stressed and better rested. But many of those who took part in the study reported feeling isolated.

Exodus back from 1978, and I think that was the first song they released with Phil Collins on vocals. I could be wrong. It happens. Now, in the news this morning, Iran's Islamic Revolutionary Guard Corps say that they've hit two UAE tankers in the Strait of Hormuz, and the United States carrying out a third night of strikes on Iran. Now, the UAE have been calling the attack brazen, adding that an Indian crew member was killed and eight others were injured. Now, the IRGC also confirming that it had targeted US facilities in both Jordan and Bahrain overnight. Meanwhile, the US military say that they've completed strikes on targets aimed at degrading Iran's ability to attack commercial shipping. Oil prices, now they rose this morning with Brent crude up by 1.9% to £63.48 a barrel, whilst US traded oil, that rose by 2%. Now, all of this coming after President Donald Trump saying that America was reinstating a naval blockade of all Iranian ports. And moreover, they said they're going to impose a 20% charge on all cargo shipped through the Strait of Hormuz. Whether that will help or hinder matters, it's not quite clear at this stage. The UK Maritime Trade Operations Organization say that they have been receiving reports of two tankers being hit by missiles off the coast of Lyon in Oman. Now, the vessels were transiting outbound of the Strait of Hormuz on the southern route when they were attacked. This being reported on a post on X this morning. Now, both of these reports were made on the 13th of July, although it's very unclear at what time. Authorities reportedly investigating everything as we speak.

0: One of those songs that always puts a smile on your face. Britain's entry in the 1981 and, of course, winning song from the Eurovision Song Contest, Bugs Fizz, and Making Your Mind Up. At 21 away from 10, still to come this morning, got our regular trip to Manchesterford to check in with the Bradshaws at 10:15. Nuts at 9, that's around about 9:45. Another one of those hysterical guilty pleasures. Could be a truly appalling song. Whatever it is, we're guaranteeing unlikely to be played anywhere else on the radio today. And that's the way we like it. Now, I've looked at some of the people celebrating their birthdays. A couple of people to remember who died on this day. Ivana Trump, she died on this day back in 2022 at the age of 73. So perhaps age-wise, at least, a better match for the orange one. Now, she was a Czech and independent American businesswoman, a socialite and a model too. I see a theme here. She married Donald Trump back in 1977. And it was on this day back in 2005 that we bid a fond farewell to Cicely Saunders. Now, she was an English nurse and social worker, remembered at the time for her work in terminal care research and her role in the birth of what was known as the hospice movement, now, of course, more commonly known as palliative care. Independent local radio, we are here. Oh, we are here. And you are very welcome to get in touch. Now, we've got a special number just for the morning show. The boss likes to keep us in a nice little box. So if you want to get in touch, maybe to make a nomination for the retro chart, maybe you've got an idea for something for Nuts at 9. Well, we've got one number and three routes of using it. You can send us a regular text, a message on WhatsApp, or now, because we're down with the kids, you can send a message on Telegram. Yeah, it's 07469 275285. Three ways all comes through to us here in the studio, and we'd love to hear from you. A time, I think, to have a look what's going on in the world of business today.
1: The FTSE 100 struggled for direction on Monday while the oil price rose, reflecting tension between the US and Iran as the Middle East crisis flared once again. The FTSE closed up 1 point at 10,498. Brent crude traded higher at $79 a barrel on Monday, up from $75 on Friday. Meanwhile, fuel prices have started to creep up ahead of the summer getaway period following rises in the cost of oil. New figures from the AA show the average cost of a litre of petrol has reached 151 pence, up from the six-week low of 150.7 pence a week ago. Andy Burnham's being urged to tax online sales as part of a complete reform of Britain's broken and unsustainable business rates system. The Real Rates Reform Alliance is calling on the government to scrap and replace the current controversial property tax with a new hybrid system to even the playing field for under-pressure high street firms. And pubs will serve more than 64 million pints of low-alcohol beer this summer. I know.

Arthur and the Muffins from Canada with Love, and a massive hit from 1980 on Echo Beach, a place I've never been to. Canada, or indeed Echo Beach for that matter. Now, picking up on a story mentioned earlier, pubs reportedly going to serve more than 64 million pints of beer. Now, what's interesting about that is that those figures relate to either low or no alcohol beer. Now, it's an increase of around about 8 million on last year, according to figures out from the British Beer and Pub Association. They say that the staggering growth has proved that new, low and no beers were not simply a fad at all, but have become a defining part of the sector. Now, consumers apparently drank 200 million of these beers over the course of last year, the category's most successful year on record. Now, the trade body reporting today that no and low alcohol is the growth sector to watch, with volume growth up 870% since back in 2013. Independent local radio then, Tuesday morning, time for our nuts at 9. Now, we have to set the scene for this one. You're thinking 1978, 1979, you're watching the telly, and there were a couple of drinks adverts on the telly. Now, one of them involved Leonard Rossiter, and you know the one I'm thinking of, the Cinzano one, where he tipped a glass a little too frequently all over Alexis. Yeah, I know. But there was another one. Yeah, there was another one for a different drink altogether. And, well, she did actually go on to have a sterling career as an actress, Lorraine Chase, of course, being the star of the commercials. But there was a song. There really was. It wasn't her, though.

0: How We Laugh. It's Luke Naples. Luke Naples. Cats UK. Lorraine Chase, though, did release a single, which I think we may have played that a few years ago on the morning show, which was equally daft. It's independent local radio. 3 hours of all you need to know. Time to head stateside.
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2: I'm Peter Reynolds, and this is your LA Spins Minute. Kim Kardashian and Kanye West's daughter, Northwest, continued her strange transformation, this time with a zombie-inspired makeover. The 13-year-old showed off blue lipstick with a skull design and black nails in multiple videos shared on her and Kim's joint TikTok account. North also wore her blue hair in pigtails that reached her waist. Parenting, anyone? Parker Posey, seen recently on The White Lotus, is hosting and executive producing a new reality competition inside a lavish Italian villa from the producers behind The Traitors. Yep, Hulu has greenlit The Mob, which will follow celebrities as they check into the villa and proceed to shake down, hustle, and whack their way to win up to $250,000. Or else. I'm Peter Reynolds, and that was your LA Spins Minute.

0: Johnny Burnett, the OG. Now, we played Ringo Starr's version of that last week. That, though, the original. You're 16, you're beautiful, and you're mine.
1: Andy Lloyd's Morning Show.
0: It's been rather a grey start across some central and eastern areas this morning. Cloud, though, lifting quickly for most of us. It will, though, linger across the North Sea coast. Otherwise, another dry and sunny day. Feeling very warm in the southwest. Tonight, dry with clear spells for most of us. Some areas, though, could have low clouds near the North Sea coasts. These expanding and spreading inland overnight. Feeling warm in the south, though, and as we head midweek then for Wednesday, any areas of low cloud, they'll lift throughout the morning. Otherwise, a fine and dry day with long sunny periods. A chance of an odd thundery shower in the northwest. Very warm for most of us, or even into the word hot. Top temperatures with this Tuesday morning, highs of 26 Celsius for Plymouth, 29 in London, 22 for Glasgow, Aberdeen at 16. We've got 28 in Cardiff, over Merseyside 27, Sheffield 25 for you.

Richard and Karen Carpenter together, and On Top of the World. I didn't know you can. 3 minutes away from news at 10 with Alistair Burnett, or maybe not. After that, well, more fun. Bradshaw's quarter past 10. What?

0: The security of MPs is under the spotlight after the murder of Anne Widdecombe. Counter-terrorism police are now handling the investigation after new evidence came to light. In the past decade, two Westminster MPs, Joe Cox and David Amos, have been killed. Scotland's Deputy First Minister Jenny Gilruth says it's a worrying time.
1: I think security is something that I think about, perhaps not on a daily basis, but it's something I'm very aware of, particularly as a woman. And I think women in politics in particular experience levels of security or challenges, perhaps. We want more women to come into politics. We don't want them to be put off because of security challenges around about the prospect of being elected.
0: The outgoing Prime Minister is calling for unrestricted travel through the Strait of Hormuz after Donald Trump announced a 20% toll on shipping there. Mr. Trump claims charging a fee on cargo for the use of the key waterway is a matter of fairness, with more fire exchanged between the US and Iran last night. Sir Keir Starmer is also urging an end to the fighting and a return to the negotiating table. Rachel Reeves is arguing that Britain's economy has beaten the odds because of the choices she made. In a defence of her record ahead of Andy Burnham's incoming government, the Chancellor is expected to say that huge strides have been made at delivering change, but she appears to have conceded that she won't be in the job under the new government. New technology could help doctors identify the correct treatment for lung cancer patients more quickly. Researchers from the University of Edinburgh and NHS Lothian have developed a new method for accurately predicting genetic changes that cause lung cancer. Professor Asan Akram is one of the leading experts on the study.
2: So what we've done here is taken lung cancer samples, and under careful conditions we've shined laser light on them and collected the natural light that comes back from the cancer. Then with some AI, we can accurately predict whether these cancers have a type of genetic mutation called EGFR.
0: And police are stepping up security in Atlanta ahead of England's World Cup semi-final against Argentina. Thousands of fans are set to descend on the city for the fixture, described as one with plenty of history and rivalry. But goalkeeper Jordan Pickford says his teammates will keep their cool when they kick off tomorrow night. From Radio News Hub, I'm Frankie Hersine.
3: Radio Works. A new campaign fighting for equal pay for shop floor supermarket workers in the UK has launched, aiming to recover the £8 billion. It's believed they've been underpaid by some of the UK's biggest supermarkets. Here's the lead lawyer for Fair Pay UK, Nate Barber.
4: Hundreds of thousands of in-store workers have been underpaid tens of thousands of pounds each for the work that they have been doing as a result of violations of their equal pay rights. To find out more information and to check eligibility, go to fairpayuk.co.uk. Tuesday.

1976, remember that? It's Billy Ocean's Love Really Hurts Without You. Welcome then, second hour of our morning show for this Tuesday morning. It is a little more temperate. I like using that word. I'm not exactly sure what it means, but I rather like using it. No, seriously, the weather a lot more pleasant than it was last week. We went through that very long winter just crying out for a bit of sunshine. Sadly, somebody wasn't listening and turned the volume up to 11. Quite an unpleasant few days it was too, with really hot, sticky nights. No way you could cool down. Leaving the window wide open didn't really seem to help much either. Now, let's have a reminder of the national newspapers then for this Tuesday morning. Many of the front pages leading on the counter-terrorism police taking over the investigation into the death of Ann Widdicombe. The Times, now they're saying that the about turn was a result of material found at the suspect's home. Now, this coming after officers had previously said there was nothing to suggest the crime was politically motivated or linked to terrorism. Now, according to the Daily Mail, that material included Russian communist literature. The front page of the Daily Mirror, now that features a pixelated CCTV image of what the paper says is the key suspect in the case being arrested. Now, he was originally detained on suspicion of murder, but has since been rearrested on suspicion of terrorist offences. A Daily Telegraph suggesting that Devon and Cornwall police are under fire for seemingly talking down the possibility that Ann Widdicombe may have been deliberately targeted. The police force saying that it was pursuing multiple lines of inquiry. The Guardian, now they this morning carrying a warning from scientists and environmentalists that the UK is in the grip of what they describe as a fire wave. Now that's an extreme heat providing ideal conditions for wildfires. Now a particular concern is that more fires seem to be taking place in urban areas rather than in remote countryside, which is more usual. Now wildfires have been burning in places including North Yorkshire, Greater Manchester and London in the last few days alone. Many of the papers today paying their last respects to the actor Sam Neill, who's died at the age of 78. Now, he's gained international recognition for acting in films, including Jurassic Park and The Hunt for Red October. The Daily Mail calling him a true gentleman. Daily Express describing him as a real star. Daily Telegraph saying he was a favourite of casting directors and cinephiles alike, adding quality to any film that he starred in, albeit a blockbuster or an independent production. And finally, many of the front pages today are featuring the same photograph of Jude Bellingham relaxing in a pool ahead of England's World Cup semi-final against Argentina. This, of course, taking place tomorrow night. Playing it cool, that's the Daily Mirror's headline. For its part, the Times noting that plans are being made for Keir Starmer to travel to America to watch England if they make it into Sunday's final, in what ultimately would then become his final trip as Prime Minister. Good evening.

0: Cass Elliot. Now, if that song doesn't put a smile on your face, well, you're truly beyond redemption. It's getting better.
1: For you, the fun is over.
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0: Deep

0: taking a hike to the heat.
1: Still too sexy for their shirts. Yeah, right, said Fred. And the follow-up to their breakout Daft song, that one, Deeply Dippy. It's just after 10:15, and time for us to head, as ever, to Manchester to meet the Bradshaws.
2: Aye, shut the door.
3: I'm going out again in a minute.
2: You'll be passing out in a minute. Shut the door.
3: Okay. Mum? Hey, you're baking a cake, aren't you, Mum?
4: Hush a minute, Billy, love. I'm counting.
3: All right. Oh, yeah. You're counting your spoons of flour, aren't you? Mum?
4: Shh.
3: Have you got a blacking tin?
4: Oh, damn and blast, I've lost count now. Oh, God forgive me. Pardon my French. What do you want, love?
3: A blacking tin for a game of hopscotch.
4: Have a look in the polish box. See if there's an empty one. And don't get it all over you.
3: Right.
2: Oi, don't make a mess and put everything back when you've finished.
3: Right.
2: There's an old tin of ox blood in there that's gone hard. Take that.
3: Right. Ma'am. Is Damon Blast really French?
4: Oh, Billy, you shouldn't have been listening. And it's not for you to say. No, it's not. Don't you repeat it.
2: Hey, you'd best go and light a candle and confess to Father Riprap or Father Fanaka Panantyardry. Or else you'll go to hell, won't you, love?
4: Oh, no, I won't go to hell. Swearing's a venial sin. And you go to purgatory for venials. It's mortal sin's what you go to hell for.
3: Can you speak French, Mum? I can. Oui, oui. And monsoons and madames. Can you, Mum?
4: I know a little bit. Not much.
2: Not any.
3: Go on. Say some, Mum. Say some French.
4: Parley bleu anglaise. There you are.
2: Stunning, Audrey. You've obviously got a flair for it.
4: Hmm.
3: Hey, what does it mean, Mum?
4: It means, can you talk English, love?
2: Aye. Well, you bloody can't. Never mind French.
4: No. But I suppose you're effluent, though, aren't you?
2: No, I'm not fluent, Audrey. But I could get by.
3: Go on, then. You say some French, Dad.
4: Yes. Go on, Mr. Clever Richard.
2: Voulez-vous se coucher avec moi ce soir, mademoiselle?
3: Hey, what does he mean, Dad?
2: It means me engine's overheating. Can you help?
3: Hey, will you teach me French, Dad? I might want to be French when I grow up.
2: All you need to be French, lad, is a berry, bad breath and bad manners.
4: Take no notice, Billy. They're very romantic, them Frenchmen.
2: Romantic? What's romantic about belching bloody garlic all over someone? It's all a load of rubbish, this bit about the French being romantic.
4: Oh, they are.
2: And what Frenchmen do you know?
4: There's that Sacha Distel and Maurice Chevalier. They're romantic.
2: Romantic? Bugger off, Audrey. You'd soon change your mind if some sodding French bloke with frog's legs in the corner of his mouth, half hundredweight of onions round his neck and a snail butty in his hand started pinching your arse, wouldn't you, eh?
4: Don't be so vulgar.
2: French. Have no time for them. Surrendered to Hitler, didn't they? Romantic. Bloody romantic of them at Dunkirk, wasn't it, eh? To sod off and leave us in it, eh?
4: Here you are, Billy, love. Put your tin hat on.
3: Oh, yeah, the cake tin. It's like a soldier's helmet, isn't it? Kapow!
4: Hey, Elf, don't you bear a grump.
2: Well, you're taken in by the fancy accents.
3: Kapow!
4: And you're taken in by Bridget Bardot's fancy accents and all, aren't you?
2: Ah, now that's different, Audrey.
3: Bridget Bardot, theatre of him.
2: Them's kapow! What you call proper accents.

one of the most successful glam rock artists. It's Alvin Stardust, 1974, and you, bringing us around to 23 minutes past 10. Now, if you're a cinema fan, you may remember Another Brick in the Wall, the song from Pink Floyd, being a massive hit in the late 70s, early parts of 1980. It was this very day, the 14th of July, back in 1982, that their film The Wall actually made it to cinemas. Now, by happy coincidence, 82 was also the year of our retro chart. I'm going to be doing that after the headlines at 11, counting down the top 10 as it was on this very day. It was a Superman fever. Well, this day, 2006, as Superman Returns, that making its cinematic debut, and just

0: 2000. Can you believe that was 20? I know, doesn't time fly? Now, let's have a look what's going on in showbiz today.
1: Cillian Murphy has described his Peaky Blinders co-star Sam Neill as one of the finest actors. The Northern Ireland-born New Zealand actor has died aged 78 in Sydney, Australia. One of Neill's most notable roles was playing sadistic, corrupt senior police officer Major Chester Campbell in the first two seasons of Peaky Blinders alongside Murphy. Pop star Ed Sheeran has inspired a £12.5 million government investment to transform libraries into music lending spaces. The Music and Libraries Initiative has been co-designed by the Ed Sheeran Foundation. Libraries will be able to apply for funding to create free studio spaces with recording booths, mixing desks and state-of-the-art equipment. Culture Secretary Lisa Nandy thinks the BBC should move north. She says she's very keen to see the corporation's headquarters move out of London and can't really see any compelling reason why not. And Heritage Live has cancelled concerts at the King's Sandringham Estate, citing lower than average ticket sales and general financial uncertainty. Janet Jackson, Christina Aguilera and Eric Clapton were due to perform in August.

in Juice Jones, and I saw you walking in the rain. It was this day, 1939, we're going back a little way here. The government, they announced that all kids and nursing mothers would get fresh milk either free or at no more than 2 pence a pint. And 1940, it was the opening months really of the Second World War, Britain tackling the threat of a German invasion. Now, doing this by forming the Home Guard. It was a part-time volunteer army, generally comprising men too old for national service. The sort of thing that you think somebody might latch onto that and think, we could turn that into

0: to a major sitcom. And sticking with the Second World War, 1941 for this, jam, and it was severely being rationed in Holland during German occupation. Rations, though, fluctuated, eventually shrinking so low that civilians survived on sugar beets and tulip bulbs during the harsh hunger winter that in the final 1944-45 period of the war. After liberation, Dutch agriculture rebuilt, becoming a global food powerhouse, and of course giving the world an awful lot of tulips. It's 10:30. Let's have a look what's going on in the world.
1: From Radio News Hub, I'm Frankie Hessein. The security of MPs is under the spotlight after the murder of Anne Widdecombe. Counter-terrorism police are now handling the investigation after new evidence came to light. Andy Burnham's effectively been confirmed to replace Keir Starmer, securing the backing of 349 Labour MPs. Iran and the United States have exchanged fire for the third consecutive night. And a new study suggests that teens who don't use social media are less stressed and better rested. But many of those who took part in the study reported feeling isolated.

It's Ray Parker Jr. And we played him as Radio, which was his original band, Radio as in R-A-Y. You get the idea. A play on words and quite a clever one. Well, they are American. And Jack and Jill was the follow-up song to their breakout track. Can you remember, though, what it was? I'll leave that thought with you. No Googling. You've got to try and hang on to, hang on to the grey cells whilst they are at least working. Now, World Cup, of course, still around the corner. It's at what you might call the business end of it. Now, one of France, Spain, Argentina or England are going to be crowned world champions on Sunday in New York. Now, who will it be? Now, it's France against Spain tonight in the semis. And could Argentina become just the third team to defend their title? Will England finally end that 60 years of hurt? Well, we're going to start finding out over the next few days, really. Now, Spain, well, kind of thought of as the best team. France have perhaps some of the best players, and Argentina the best ideas. England, well, we've got two world-class players on form and an awful lot of history behind us. Just keep your fingers crossed. Well, whoever it is you're supporting, I suppose. 25 minutes away from 11, Retro Chart just around the corner today. It's going to be 1982. Now, Stock Aitken and Waterman, of course, the powerhouse of Britpop. Well, before Britpop was even a thing, they were churning them out, giving a whole genre of dance music and crossover artists too, who you kind of wouldn't have thought of as being in their stable. They produced hits for quite some unlikely artists, with even Cliff Richard getting on board with a couple of really great songs that you would never have thought that he would ever have produced. In fact, if you could string two notes together, they'd probably sign you up. Now, everybody assumes, kind of wrongly, that their first chart hit was with Dead or Alive. Now, although that was their first ever number one, it wasn't their first hit. No, the first big one, well, it's this.

0: divine and something of a niche artist, prior at least to Sonny with Stockig and Waterman. Now, he'd had a few dance classics in the early 80s. There he was, though, with Stockig and Waterman and You Think You're a Man. 20 minutes away from 11. News just coming in this morning concerning the train driver in the incident a few weeks ago. Now, reportedly, he died from traumatic injuries to the brain and chest. This in the Bedfordshire train crash, according to an inquest. This being reported within the last hour. Now, 60-year-old Sean Burton reportedly died when his train ploughed into the back of another service at Elstow, just outside of Bedford, on the 19th of June. Now, the incident left 162 people injured, including 102 who went on to need hospital treatment. An inquest into the death of the driver. Now, this opened at Amtel in Bedfordshire and has been adjourned until a later date, which at this stage has not yet been set. Senior coroner for Bedfordshire and Luton is Emma Whitting, telling the hearing that the inquest would be adjourned pending reports from the Rail Accident Investigation Branch, along with British Transport Police. Now, Mr. Burton lived in Cambridgeshire, having previously been a parish and district councillor representing wards in Huntingdonshire on the district council. During the hearing this morning, which lasted 5 minutes, the coroner's office read a statement which said that a consultant pathologist had identified the cause of death to be traumatic injuries, all pending further investigations. The driver was pronounced dead at the scene just before 10 to 7 on the 19th of June, formally identified by the Fingerprint Identification Bureau on the 25th. That's according to the coroner's report out this morning. In other news today, and some quite disturbing stories coming out regarding British troops who reportedly dropped Afghan prisoners from a forklift truck for fun, and a soldier who raised concern about the killing of three farmers in a raid by special forces was called a Taliban-loving apologist. That's according to an inquiry this morning. Whistleblowers Monica Grenfell, a former journalist, and Stephen Green, who is part of the Army Reserve, they contacted the Afghanistan inquiry to give evidence after the chairman issued a request for information. Now, this inquiry, it's examining allegations of war crimes by UK special forces in Afghanistan for 3 years between 2010 and 2013, as well as claims of a subsequent cover-up. Both of the witnesses spoke behind closed doors, with only redacted excerpts being released today. Mr. Green, he said between January and September of 2012, said that he tried to raise concerns about the killing of three brothers who were farmers in a village. He said they'd been shot during a deliberate detention operation, which Mr. Green had said was described to him as having gone wrong, forcing special forces to shoot lawfully in self-defense. He went on to say that his unit's intelligence team was pretty clear that there was nothing to suggest that the sons were anything other than farmers, and even less to suggest that they were Taliban commanders. He went on to say that when he tried to raise concerns with the liaison officer, there was a strong sense of resentment that he was questioning what the SAS were up to. Independent local radio, 3 hours of music, news and sport every weekday morning. A time for a look at what's going on the football pitch.
1: England are making final preparations ahead of their World Cup clash against Argentina tomorrow night. It's the first time the England side have come up against Lionel Messi, but Jordan Pickford says it can't be all about him.
2: He scored so many goals and he's contributed to so many goals as well over his career, and it's a great to be able to finally come up against him for so long and watching him as a kid. And but we all know how good Messi is, but we also know how good Argentina is, so can't just solely rely on Messi. We've got our thoughts on the other strengths as well.
1: Back home, and Xabi Alonso is demanding that his new Chelsea side develop a hunger for victory. The Spaniard held his first press conference as the Blues boss. He says he's hoping Argentinian Enzo Fernandez, who's previously been linked with Real Madrid, can stay at Stamford Bridge. England cricketer Heather Knight has admitted that their test defeat to India was not the way she wanted her career to end, and says she's delighted to have been involved in a match at Lord's. England lost by 270 runs. And Rory McIlroy's facing a long way to get his Open Championship underway. He's been handed the late draw on Thursday. Tonight.

0: consciousness before Mountain Rescue has found her and took her to safety. She received veterinary treatment, we're told, and has made a full recovery, which gives a whole new meaning to Scooby Snacks. Now, seagulls, they've been reportedly staggering around coastal towns after feasting on flying ants. Now, experts suggesting that the insect's formic acid may leave the birds ceiling it feeling rather intoxicated. Anybody who sees a gull in distress is, well, advised to take a step back and contact an animal rescue operation. Erling Haaland, returning to Norway following his team's World Cup exit, carrying a taxidermied raccoon holding a drinks bottle. It was quite an unusual souvenir, reportedly bought from a Western shop in Dallas for around 500 quid, photographed from the plane with the Manchester City striker. All money and no style, eh? Now, the tennis star Katie Bolter and Alex de Minaur, they've been secretly married in Leicestershire whilst the Wimbledon men's final was taking place. The choice of date prompting jokes that the world's number five had clearly not expected to be playing on centre court later that afternoon. Now, this heat dome, it's moved to America now, causing an emergency siren in Indiana to activate after it picked up a radio signal from more than 300 miles away in Iowa. Now, these unusual atmospheric conditions created something of a sound tunnel that allowed the signal to travel far beyond its normal range and accidentally match the siren's activation code. You never know what damage this morning show could be doing right now. A London cyclist setting a record by riding through 21 countries in just 7 days. Mark Kowalski covering just under 2,800 kilometres without any support, averaging more than 400 kilometres a day before ultimately crossing into Greece with around 2 hours remaining. And the reigning Microsoft Excel world champion, yeah, they really do have world championships in this kind of thing. He's won a competition which made spreadsheet experts solve challenges at famous landmarks around the world. Now the winner defeating Andrew Ngagi by just 40 points after competitors worked out Ben Nevis, the Eiffel Tower, the Statue of Liberty and Sydney Harbour. One of those things you kind of just had to be there for. And finally, border officers are dealing with an increase in exotic spiders being illegally imported into Britain for collectors. Now, some very rare tarantulas, we're told, can sell for many hundreds of pounds. Authorities previously finding the thousands of live spiders being transported without the correct documentation. Can you get a passport for a spider? Who knew? Time to head stateside, where they know everything. Or is it nothing?
1: It's time for more malicious gossip.
2: I'm Peter Reynolds, and this is your LA Spins Minute. Newly married super couple Taylor Swift and Travis Kelce donated $26 million to various charities before their big day. The 20 charities included 9 food banks, an animal cruelty organization, 7 educational programs, and 3 children's hospitals. Hopefully, more celebs won't be so stingy with their millions and will follow in their footsteps. Universal Studios' first theme park and resort in the UK received one of the largest ever investments in the UK tourism sector. The Universal United Kingdom Resort is scheduled to open in 2031, located south of the English town of Bedford on a 476-acre parcel of land purchased by Comcast. You better start saving your euros now. I'm Peter.

dare do that old gag about having a police record. Do you know, I think I might. And there it is, every breath you take. Police 24-hour... 24-hour radio. It's the best sound in Britain. It's Andy with the morning show. 3 hours of all you need to know. He's trying to make me laugh now just to put me off my stride. I will not be outdone. Towards the news at 11, retro chart other side of it, getting us that bit closer. Classic Supremes, The Happening. Hello.

0: Police continue to question Anne Widdecombe's suspected murderer. They had initially ruled out any terrorism link, but it's been announced counter-terrorism police will now handle the inquiry into the 78-year-old's death after new evidence came to light. Gawain Towler, a member of the Reform UK board, says it doesn't look good for the investigation.
1: Why did they try and close some line of thinking out? Because they wanted to massage public opinion. And I'm sorry, but when they have so little faith in their activities these days, even if they haven't been, they now look as if they're trying to manipulate the public's view. And that's an appalling place for the police to be.
0: More fire has been exchanged between Iran and the US after Donald Trump announced a 20% toll on shipping through the Strait of Hormuz. The US president says it's a matter of fairness to cover the cost of providing security. But a move sparked backlash here in the UK. Sir Keir Starmer is calling for unrestricted travel through the Strait. Meanwhile, the Prime Minister's attended Bastille Day celebrations in Paris as one of his final engagements on the international stage. It's after his final meeting with the Coalition of the Willing yesterday. A man's been charged with murder after a 16-year-old boy was stabbed to death in Northampton. Kadeem Paris, who's from Motherwell in Scotland, died as a result of stab wounds at an address in the Abingdon area last Tuesday. The 21-year-old is accused of his murder, while three others, aged 19, 51 and 56, have been arrested on suspicion of assisting an offender. New technology could help doctors to identify the correct treatment for lung cancer by speeding up the process. Researchers from the University of Edinburgh and NHS Lothian have developed a new method which does not involve using slower and more expensive laboratory techniques. Professor Asan Akram is one of the leading experts on the study.
2: One of my colleagues, Dr. Wang, who co-led the study, put it really nicely where he says this can potentially take something that takes currently multiple weeks and thousands of pounds down to a few minutes and hundreds of pounds.
0: And England captain Harry Kane says there's complete togetherness in the squad ahead of the World Cup semi-final against Argentina tomorrow night. That's the latest from Radio News Hub. I'm Frankie Hersine.
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5: At the third stroke, it will be Tuesday. Precisely.

3.5 morning show, minutes past 11. A very good morning. Welcome along to the third and final hour of our programme today. Welcome along to the Retro Chat. Today, musically, we're taking you back to the 14th of July 1982 as we count down the top 10, play you the top 5 in full as it was on this very day. And a climb of two places then this week in number 10 for Natasha and Aiko Aiko. A Shy Boy, Bananarama up 11 places at 9, and Bucks Fizz, rather a different sound for them now those days are gone, a climb of 5 places this week at 8. A Trio, Da Da Da, big jump up 23 places at number 7, and a climb of 1 at 6 for Imagination and Music and Lights. Moving into the top 5, at 5 it's a climb of 1 place for Shalimar and A Night to Remember.

to be confused with the film A Night to Remember. Kenneth Moore starring in that 1950s retelling of the Titanic. This week, it was Shalimar at one place at five and A Night to Remember. And on its way down, drop of one place for Odyssey, they were Inside Out. Number

Odyssey, Inside Out, number 4, a drop of one place in our retro chart. It is the 14th of July, 1982, the songs you were grooving to on this very day. Now, for number 1, and a song originally from a Rodgers and Hammerstein musical, a very odd choice for the guy who'd been with the band The Damned for most of the late 1970s, striking out on his own and giving us a really daft song. Now, former number 1 this week, dropping down 2 places for The Good Captain.

always was a really strange song to cover, Captain Sensible. And from The Sound of Music this week, was it South Pacific? I can't decide which. This week, number three, it's Happy Talk. It's No Change for the Steve Miller Band and the Magical Abracadabra this week. It's number

0: Steve Miliband, Abracadabra, independent local radio, Tuesday morning at 19 minutes past 11. Before the number one, then, let's have a look, shall we, at the story so far.
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0: This week at 10, it's a climb of two places, Natasha and Aiko Aiko. Climbing up 11, Bananarama at 9 with Shy Boy. And a climb of 5 this week, Bucks Fizz at 8, now those days are gone. Da Da Da, it's Trio, and this week a climb of 23 places for them at 7. Music and Lights, Imagination at 1 at 6. Into the top 5 at 5, a climb of 1 for Shalimar and A Night to Remember. Down 1, Odyssey, Inside Out at 4. Former number 1, down a further 2 places this week at 3, Captain Sensible's Happy Talk. A non-mover at 2, Steve Miliband, Abracadabra. And probably one of the most famous songs of the year this week, up 3 places, it's Irene Cara.

Irene Cara and Fame, the number one song across the United Kingdom this very day, back in 1982, bringing us to an end of our retro chart for this Tuesday morning. Back tomorrow when we do it all over for Wednesday, right after the 11 o'clock news. What will the year be? We'll stick around right after 9 o'clock. I'll tell you exactly what we're going to do. Now, we have a look at social media, so you don't have to. Just to let you know what's trending this morning, England versus Argentina. That's trending ahead of tomorrow night's World Cup semi-final. England are one victory away from being in the final after beating Norway in extra time. Now face the reigning world champions. Now that's kicking off at 8 o'clock tomorrow. Weather this weekend, now that's trending as many families checking the hot spell and how long it's going to last. Now, Saturday is expected to remain dry, sunny and very warm for most places before the temperatures begin to ease. The outlook for Sunday still looking a little uncertain.

amongst those who were scheduled to appear. France versus Spain trending today ahead of tonight's first World Cup semi-final. The winner of the 8 p.m. kickoff will face Argentina or England in Sunday's final. And Morrison's property deal. Now that's celebrating after reports that the supermarket is discussing a possible $600 million financing agreement involving part of its store estate. Now the talks do remain ongoing and Morrison's have not announced any effect on individual shops or customers at this stage. Princess Charlotte's charm bracelet. Now curiously that's something people are talking about on social media after she wore the jewellery to the Wimbledon men's final. Fashion writers comparing it with Princess Diana's fondness for sentimental charm jewellery, although no direct connection between the bracelets has yet been confirmed. Those are the things on social media this morning.

one of those songs that everybody worth their salt had a crack at. Even Barry Manilow did that. That version, Darts and Let's Hang On. Now, a father who sadly died alongside another man helping two children in difficulty in the sea. Now, he's been named locally as Wayne Taylor. It's understood the men were brought back to shore at Seaton Carew Beach in Hartlepool just before a quarter to four on Sunday by the RNLI. Both of them, sadly, are pronounced dead a short time later. The youngsters they were seeking to rescue, they were taken to hospital as a precaution, are confirmed to be safe. Cleveland police saying that formal identification has yet to take place, and it was continuing to carry out inquiries on behalf of the coroner. Labour's Hartlepool MP Jonathan Brash describing the men's deaths as a heartbreaking tragedy for the town. Now, earlier

0: week on Monday, Hartlepool Borough Council leader Graham Harrison of Reformed saying that he had asked for a full review of the current water safety arrangements at Sudencaroo and across the area's coastline. Now, the beach is only covered by lifeguards during the summer school holidays, which of course are yet to begin. Sudencaroo's independent councillor is Sue Little, asking for lifeguards to be put in place from May until the end of September, and a petition calling for the provision to be extended outside of school holidays, so far receiving more than 1,600 signatures. Independent local radio, 29 minutes away from 12. Let's have a look at the news headlines.
1: From Radio News Hub, I'm Frankie Hairsign. The security of MPs is under the spotlight after the murder of Anne Widdecombe. Counter-terrorism police are now handling the investigation after new evidence came to light. Andy Burnham's effectively been confirmed to replace Sir Keir Starmer, securing the backing of 349 Labour MPs. Iran and the United States have exchanged fire for the third consecutive night. And a new study suggests that teens who don't use social media are less stressed and better rested. But many of those who took part in the study reported feeling isolated.

Now, you may remember the song For All the Wrong Reasons, where they had, what would you call it, an audio malfunction whilst performing live at Eurovision. Managed to score the United Kingdom that legendary null point, but when they could sing it properly, it was actually a perfectly credible song back from 2003, probably the newest song I'll play all year, that. And Gemini with Cry Baby. Now, if you're planning a night in tonight, I'll give you the lowdown on what's on telly. BBC One getting underway at 8 o'clock this evening, an hour long of the Great British Sewing Bee. How you can fill that for an hour, no idea. Death in Paradise, taking us through till 10. Got a film tonight, Spider-Man Homecoming, starting at 10:40 right through until 1:45. Over on BBC Two, Digging for Britain, that at 8 till 9, followed by XL version of QI. It's all the alliteration here. It gets me. Now, football. Yeah, we've got plenty of that. ITV One, it is France versus Spain. Now, kickoff for this at 8 o'clock tonight. Coverage of the first semi-final taking place at the Dallas Stadium in Americaville. Now, the French looking to reach their third successive final. They finished as runners-up to Argentina back in 2022. They did, though, lift the trophy in their own right back in 2018. Current squad arguably looking even more impressive this time out, and rarely looked troubled in topping their group before ultimately eliminating Sweden, Paraguay and Morocco in the knockout rounds. So coverage of that starting at 7 o'clock, kickoff 8, that's on ITV1 tonight. Over on Channel 4, it's Bake Off the Professionals, that's 8 till 9, followed by Grand Designs. Over on Channel 5, it's Reuben Owens' Life in the Dales. That's 1 hour from 8, followed by Ben Fogel and New Lives in the Wild. And that is your night's entertainment. If you're one step away from a nervous breakdown, well, can push you over the edge with some really banal television. ITV2 got a double episode of Love Island. Why would you? That from 9 through until 10:30. It's an hour and a half to think, you know, my life isn't as bad as I thought it was. It's independent local radio. It is time for our Eats of the Beat, our 11th's Megamix. Now, we've been picking some songs recently which are not exactly the kind of songs you'd expect to find an extended version of. Now, you would traditionally expect it of a nightclub track, but we've found a few songs which were just contemporary pop hits, but they did bring out extended versions of them. Now, yesterday we dug out Lena Lovitch and Lucky Number, which was a massive hit from her back in 1979. Today, well, back to the early 80s for F.R. David.

0: 1983, remember, with that one. It was FR David and Words, and that is our Eat to the Beat Mega Mix then for this Tuesday morning. Back with something else tomorrow, and your suggestions always very welcome, but you may need to give us a couple of days to find them, because we don't necessarily have everything, you know. Oh, no. But do get your suggestions in. 1 number 3 routes. Send that message to either a WhatsApp, face, well, not a face. No, forget the face. You're probably very wise, actually. I can see it and you can't. Now we've got WhatsApp, we've got a regular text, and we've got Telegram too. 1 number and 3 ways to send it. 07469 275 285. That number only for the morning show, though. Other programmes, they've got their own special numbers. They like to keep us in little boxes, like I've said before. A little reminder with a look at the national newspapers today. Daily Mirror. Now, they're leading this morning on counter-terrorism police taking over the investigation into the death of the former MP Anne Widdecombe. It also looks ahead to England's World Cup semi-final against Argentina, with Jude Bellingham preparing for tomorrow's match and all of England's hopes seemingly pinned on him. The Times, leading on government plans to designate Iran's Revolutionary Guard under a new straight state threat law. Now, the proposed measure would make supporting or assisting the organisation a criminal offence if approved by Parliament. The Daily Express, now they too are leading on counter-terrorism officers taking control of the Anne Widdecombe investigation after new information has emerged. Now, police have not yet confirmed a motive and are urging the public not to speculate. Daily Star, now they're focusing on England's World Cup semi against Argentina tomorrow. It's featuring the England flags displayed outside number 10 Downing Street as support builds for the Three Lions ahead of that huge match. Daily Telegraph questioning Devon and Cornwall police's early handling of the Anne Widdecombe inquiry after counter-terrorism officers ultimately took it over. Now, the force initially said that there was no evidence of a terrorist or political motive. New information, though, later changed the direction of the inquiry. The I newspaper, now they're reporting today about Nigel Farage having rejected a state-funded security package because he considered the protection to be inadequate. Reform UK saying the officer essentially represented a single reduction in his previous security arrangements, the Metro. Leading today on Anne Widdecombe and the investigation, also paying tribute to the Jurassic Park star Sam Neill, who's died unexpected at the age of 78. Tributes pouring in praising the New Zealander's work across film and television. The Guardian, now they too leading on counter-terrorism police taking over the Widdecombe investigation following the emergence of new evidence. The paper saying that the development has renewed debates about security for politicians. Finally, this morning, Financial Times reporting that DP World plans to build a port and container terminal on the United Emirates East Coast. The development would allow some shipping to avoid the Strait of Hormuz. And this amidst concerns about disruption to the major oil and trade route. How long it would take to construct that is, of course, something that hasn't been revealed. It's coming up on 30 minutes away from 12. Let's have a look at the World Cup news.
1: Atlanta is getting prepared for a blockbuster clash as England take on Argentina in the World Cup semi-final tomorrow. The two sides haven't met for more than 2 decades, and fans say there's a lot of history and a big rivalry, but Jordan Pickford believes his side will keep their cool. Meanwhile, Jed Spence came off the bench and impressed in the second half against Norway. The Spurs defender has been speaking on the official England social media channels and says he was satisfied with his performance in the quarterfinals.
2: Semi-final, man. God is great. It's a blessing. Team spirit. Yeah, man. I'm happy, man. I'm happy with the team. Happy with my performance. And let's go, man. Let's do it, man.
1: Well, the first World Cup semi-final takes place later as France take on Spain in Dallas. The two sides met at the same stage of the Euros 2 years ago, with the Spaniards going on to lift the trophy. French head coach Didier Deschamps says Spain are the favourites to win this tournament too and believes it will be a spectacular game. And Slaven Bilic has been appointed as the new head coach of Croatia. He previously led the team between 2006 and 2012.

0: music from Player and Baby Come Back. Now, wildfires continuing to burn across some parts of the United Kingdom. Firefighters say that they are facing extreme pressure due to this prolonged heatwave. Now, that's according to the chair of the National Fire Chiefs Council, Phil Carrigan, this morning, saying that the dry weather has increased the risk of fires becoming uncontrollable, saying that there's no real respite. There doesn't seem to be any rain forecast, and that is a problem. Around about 19 fires still remain active across the country. Now, major incidents declared in North Wales, also in Derbyshire in Glossop on Sunday, with firefighters reportedly still tackling the flames, and that on Tuesday. Wildfires over last weekend also affecting Hampshire, Durham, West Sussex, Devon and Somerset. In Wales, the major incident declared over the Conwy wildfire, they have now been brought under control. That's according to the North Wales Fire and Rescue Service. Firefighters, though, are still tackling several blazes, and there are about four of those. Farmer Gareth Wynne-Jones, whose land borders the Conwy Mountains, saying that he's never seen anything like it. Elsewhere, firefighters remain at the scene of a major moorland fire at Tintwistle Moor and near to the Doveston Reservoir in the Peak District. Around about 40 firefighters continuing to tackle the blaze. Now, it began back on the 24th of June, so far having burnt around 260 hectares, that of both moorland and woodland. Greater Manchester Fire and Rescue Service officer Ben Levy warning that the crews facing a very challenging and grueling day ahead as high temperatures, strong winds and dry conditions are continuing to fuel the fire.
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one of those songs that isn't necessarily the most obvious disco track from them. It's where they kind of tried to reinvent themselves back in 1979, following, of course, the massive success they'd had with Saturday Night Fever, the Bee Gees and Spirits Having Flown. And that brings us to an end of our programme this morning. Thanks ever so much for your company for the last 3 hours. I shall be back yet tomorrow morning from 9 o'clock for Wednesday, doing it all over for a midday edition. And of course, all eyes on Jude Bellingham and Harry Kane. That we'll be talking about tomorrow. Towards the news at midday, we head with Giblet O'Sullivan. Oh, wackadoo, wackaday. I've no idea what he was on.

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2: From the Sky News Centre at midday. The COVID inquiries found almost £10 billion spent on protective gear during the pandemic was wasted. The latest phase concluded failures and systemic flaws left frontline workers without adequate PPE. Baroness Hallett says the waste of taxpayers' money was vast. Scott Mills has been revealed as the BBC's highest earner until he was sacked in March. The former radio presenter made at least £745,000 for the year ending March 2026, according to the corporation's annual report. The husband of murdered MP Joe Cox has admitted it's not realistic for all politicians to be offered the security they need. Brendan Cox has been speaking after the death of Anne Widdecombe, renewed concerns about the safety of MPs. A suspect remains in custody. Chief Secretary to the Treasury, Lucy Rigby, has revealed she thought twice about running for Parliament.
3: Particularly as a woman as well, and indeed one with a family, I've thought about my own safety and my family's safety. This is something that we shouldn't need those that want to be in public life to have to consider. It's a deterrent.
2: Oil prices have leapt to their highest in 4 weeks after a third night of US strikes on Iran. Tehran also struck two UAE tankers in the Strait of Hormuz. Our reporter Sally Lockwood says America's president's taking control of the shipping lane.
4: Donald Trump has said that they're going to reimpose the US military naval blockade. And they're also planning to charge commercial shipping 20% tolls due to the US protecting them and patrolling the Strait of Hormuz.
2: Southeast Water is facing a £30.5 million penalty for repeated supply disruptions. Customers in Kent and Sussex were left without running taps. And one of the largest T-Rex skeletons is expected to fetch up to £22 million at auction. The dinosaur's going under the hammer in New York. That's the latest. I'm Faye De Silva.
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6: Day's highs for your Tuesday peaked 30 degrees Celsius. Fine end to the day today. A warm night is in store. Temperatures down to 16 degrees Celsius. Wednesday seeing another dry, sunny day once any early low cloud has cleared. Feeling very warm, particularly in the strong sunshine. Top temperature once again at 30 degrees Celsius. More news and weather for you here on Anchor Radio in an hour.
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0: 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It's the A to Z of Pop Trivia Challenge.
1: Hello there, it's Richard Smith here with another A to Z of Pop Trivia Challenge for you. And I'm looking for the answer to the following question. What H is the daughter of soul singer Sissy and the cousin of Dionne Warwick? What H is the daughter of soul singer Sissy and the cousin of Dionne Warwick? Okay, your time's up. Did you get it? Well, the answer is Whitney Houston. Just don't give in. From 1996, a tune called Count On Me. Well, that's all for now, but please do join me again soon here on your favourite station for more from the A to Z of Pop, and I'll see you later. Ta-ra!
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1: From the Sky News Centre at 1, the head of the COVID inquiries criticised the vast waste of taxpayers' money on inadequate PPE. Its latest report finds nearly £10 billion was spent on protective gear that couldn't be used. That's about two-thirds of the total to buy masks, gowns and gloves. Chairwoman Baroness Hallett also found the controversial VIP lane undermined efforts to source equipment.
2: It was a misguided attempt at prioritisation. In responding to the crisis, some suppliers were given favourable treatment simply on account of their connections with the government. It should not have been set up, and it should not be repeated.
1: Scott Mills was the BBC's highest earner until his sacking in March. The corporation's annual report shows the former radio presenter made at least £745,000 in the year leading up to his dismissal. A minister admits she's thought twice about standing for Parliament as the death of Anne Widdecombe raises fresh concerns over MP safety. Lucy Rigby says security fears are deterring people from entering public life. A coroner's heard the driver of a train which crashed in Bedfordshire died from traumatic injuries to the chest and brainstem. 60-year-old Sean Burton went past a red signal and hit a stationary service in Elstow last month. 162 others were injured. Our reporter Siobhan Freeman-Powell has more.
3: It was declared a major incident because of the sheer numbers of people that were injured on those trains. We heard in the hours that followed in the collision and the days that followed from passengers describing the panic and the chaos that ensued.
1: South East Waters to shell out £30.5 million. The regulators identified a series of failures. And Madonna's the first American female artist to earn a number one record across five decades. The singer says she's still pinching herself following reaction to her new album. That's the latest. I'm Faye De Silva.
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5: Day's highs for your Tuesday peaked 30 degrees Celsius. Fine end to the day today. A warm night is in store. Temperatures down to 16 degrees Celsius. Wednesday seeing another dry, sunny day once any early low cloud has cleared. Feeling very warm, particularly in the strong sunshine. Top temperature once again at 30 degrees Celsius. More news and weather for you here on Anchor Radio in an hour.
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7: Idiopathic pulmonary fibrosis, meaning there's no known cause, is the most common specific type of pulmonary fibrosis, affecting around 32,000 people across the UK. Add in all forms of the disease, including fibrosis created by over 200 causes, and that patient population rises to over 150,000 people. Research shows public awareness of pulmonary fibrosis is poor, and many patients report feeling isolated because nobody around them understands the disease, a motivating factor behind the creation in 2010 of the Pulmonary Fibrosis Trust, by patients, for patients. Its chair is Peter Bryce, who also lives with pulmonary fibrosis. So Peter, for those of us who've never heard of it before, can you explain what pulmonary fibrosis is and how it affects the lungs?
8: Basically, pulmonary fibrosis is a progressive lung disease that has no cure. Over 6,000 die from it each year in this country. Basically, the lungs are full of air sacs called alveoli, and this fibrosis attacks the alveoli in your lungs and destroys them, and it progressively goes through your lungs. You are basically suffocating to death over a period of time. It's not quick, and well, it can be. This is giving ideas that disease progresses. When you've been sprinting for 100 yards, say, and then you're really puffing like mad, you're leaning over trying to get your breath back. You imagine feeling like that simply by getting out of bed in the morning. At the advanced stages, that is what it's like. It is frightening.
7: What are the treatment options?
8: I guess the only cure is a lung transplant, but I would say maybe 2-3% of patients have successful lung transplants, so I almost discount that as a possible cure. There are certain drugs can slow the progress down, so there's not a great deal that medics can do. Help with some of the symptoms, ambulatory oxygen or whatever, but it is what it is, I'm afraid.
7: Peter, I understand pulmonary fibrosis is more likely to develop in older adults, especially but not exclusively men, and the risk is higher in people who smoke or have smoked. Other risk factors include a family history of the disease, long-term exposure to dust such as asbestos, silica, wood or farming dust, certain autoimmune conditions such as rheumatoid arthritis and scleroderma, some medications, previous chest radiotherapy, and in some cases severe lung infections. However, many people like you who develop the most common form have no identifiable cause or obvious risk factors. What are the early telltale signs that people need to get checked out?
8: Anyone who's got a persistent cough, they need to go and see the doctor and say, look, I've had this for too long now. It needs to be investigated, and a simple x-ray could start the ball rolling. The other thing is breathlessness. If you notice you're getting more and more breathless, go and see your GP, get it looked into straight away. There are two drugs they can give you which helps to slow the progress down. These are called antifibrotics. So as soon as you get diagnosed, there are things that they can perhaps help you with. Maybe you might need some ambulatory oxygen because your lungs are not producing enough oxygen into your circulation system. So that's going to affect all your other organs. Sadly, we talk to a lot of people and they are scared. They don't even know what's causing all this. They don't get much information from doctors. A lot of GPs don't even know what the condition is. So they turn to us and ask for help and support. Being diagnosed, I know what it's like to be told you've got this condition, and you look at Dr. Google, you get on there and it said, I've got 3 years to live. My stomach just hit the floor. What do I tell my wife? What do I tell my grandchildren? I can't run away from this. I've got to face up to it. I've got to think of a way of controlling this myself, not just bury my head in the sand. So I can imagine what goes through people's mind. It's devastating to have that news. And then you think, why is it like this? I haven't heard of this. It kind of just been discovered in the last few weeks. It's been going for a number of years. Why has so little been done to help people? And why is so little still not being done to help people? It's not the politicians get lots of sympathy, but they don't do anything, do they? No, they just pay lip service to it, which is why I'm doing what I can to raise awareness. We need that.
7: My grateful thanks to Peter Bryce. 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
1: Nice parking, Sam. And here comes Tanya on a bike, off to French class.
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2: Van 5 minutes.
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2: Merci.
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3: 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I'll see you later. 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Ta-ra!
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1: From the Sky News Centre at 2, the official inquiry into the COVID pandemic has found nearly £10 billion of taxpayer money was wasted in the scramble for personal protective equipment. Chair Baroness Hallett also criticised the controversial VIP lane, which prioritised offers of PPE. Lady Hallett says public confidence was undermined, but there was no evidence of cronyism or corruption. Naomi Fulop, who lost her mum to the virus, says it must lead to change.
2: The government must implement every recommendation in full, recover every pound possible, and prevent political connections from ever again securing privileged access.
1: A man who raped and murdered his estranged wife has been jailed for at least 33 years. Michael Thompson from Northampton refused to enter court for his sentencing, which the judge called the ultimate act of cowardice. Former Radio 2 presenter Scott Mills was the BBC's highest earner until he was sacked in March. The broadcaster's latest annual report shows he was paid up to almost £750,000. Iran's state media is reporting US projectiles have hit a city close to an Iranian nuclear facility. Tehran says they've hit two American vessels in the Strait of Hormuz. Donald Trump says there are plans to strike very hard again later today as well. Kasra Arabi from United Against Nuclear Iran says he thinks the US leader's making appropriate decisions.
3: President Donald Trump is actually absolutely right to strike back at the IRGC, because if these acts of terror, which they are not punished, if they're not, if we don't have consequences imposed on the IRGC, it will embolden this behaviour.
1: A man in his 70s has died after he was injured by cattle on a national trust estate. Emergency services say it happened at Norfolk's Fellbrick Hall. And Manchester United have confirmed the signing of goalkeeper Carl Darlow from Leeds on a free transfer. He signed a two-year contract. That's the latest. I'm Victoria Lawrence.
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5: Day's highs for your Tuesday peaked 30 degrees Celsius. Fine end to the day today. A warm night is in store. Temperatures down to 16 degrees Celsius. Wednesday seeing another dry, sunny day once any early low cloud has cleared. Feeling very warm, particularly in the strong sunshine. Top temperature once again at 30 degrees Celsius. More news and weather for you here on Anchor Radio in an hour.
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7: Hello and welcome to the chart show. I'm Ray Oxley, and today we're looking at the top 20 from the weekend in the 5th of April 1980. And at number 20, it's a rise of one place for punk band Susie and the Banshees, their second chart single.

Susie and the Banshees and Happy House at 20. And at 19, it's a leap of 11 places for one-hit wonder Leon Haywood and Some Good Advice.

That Squeeze and Another Nail in My Heart at 18, while mod revival band Secret Affair leaped 10 places to 17 with My World.

It's the Chart Show with Ray Oxley, looking at the top 20 from the 5th of April 1980, the year that saw Bjorn Borg win Wimbledon for the fifth time, the United States leading a boycott of the Moscow Olympics in protest over the Soviet Union's invasion of Afghanistan. And at 16, it's a drop of 8 places for The Captain and Tennille, and their second American chart topper.

Do That To Me One More Time from the Captain and Tennille at 16, while at 15 it's music in a little heavier vein with Judas Priest jumping 10 places from number 25 with their second chart single.

Night Boat to Cairo from Madness at 14, while there's more heavy metal at 13 as Rainbow drops 6 places with their 5th chart single.

That's Rainbow and All Night Long at 13. Jumping from 19 to 12, it's Scotland's Barbara Dixon with her fourth chart single, written and produced by Alan Tarney, January, February. Yeah.

It's the weekend in the 5th of April 1980 on the Chart Show with Ray Oxley, in the year that we'd have watched Airplane, Private Benjamin and The Empire Strikes Back at the cinema, and it's a drop of one place for Canadian one-hit wonders Martha and the Muffins at 11.

Echo Beach from Martha and the Muffins at 11, while it's a jump of 10 places at 10. The Birmingham reggae fusion band UB40 and a song written to highlight the famine in Ethiopia. And their debut single, Food for Thought.

We're in the top 10 for the 5th of April 1980 on the Chart Show with Ray Oxley. In the year that the border between Gibraltar and Spain was reopened for the first time since 1969, the best-selling arcade game of all time, Pac-Man, was released. And at 9, it's the biggest riser of the week, jumping from number 38 for Doctor Hook.

That's Dr. Hook and Sexy Eyes at number 9, while at 18, progressive rock group Genesis jumped 15 places with their 6th single.

Turn It On Again from Genesis peaking at 8, and at 7 it's a rise of 5 places for mod revival band The Lambrettas and a cover of a Coasters chart hit from 1959.

The Lambrettas and Poison Ivy peaking at 7. Meanwhile, it's a rise of 5 places at 6 for the Brothers Johnson and their most successful single,

That stomp from the Brothers Johnson peaking at number 6. Last week's number 2 drops to 5, but one-hit wonder Fern Kinney and a past number 1.

It's the Chart Show with Ray Oxley from the 5th of April 1980. And last week's number 3 drops to number 4 for new wave band The Vapors and their most successful single.

The Vapors and Turning Japanese at number 4. And at 3, it's a rise of 2 places for the Detroit Spinners with the Four Seasons 1966 hit that would reach number 1 next week.

Working my way back to you from the Detroit Spinners at number 3, while it's a jump of 2 places at number 2, the North Hants disco group Liquid Gold and their biggest chart hit.

Liquid Gold and Dance Yourself Dizzy at number 2, and that's as far as they would go. This has been The Chart Show with Ray Oxley from the weekend in the 5th of April, 1980. Join me again when we'll relive the musical memories from another year. I'll leave you with the number 1 for the 3rd week for The Jam and Going Underground.

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1: From the Sky News Centre at 3, the government says the UK will run the biggest home defence exercise in decades next year to better prepare the whole country for the possibility of war. It's understood a new campaign will begin later this year to raise awareness about national resilience. It will involve greater coordination between military and civilian authorities at times of crisis. The head of the COVID inquiry has criticised the vast waste of taxpayers' money on inadequate PPE. Its latest report finds nearly £10 billion was spent on protective gear that couldn't be used. That's about two-thirds of the total used to buy masks, gowns and gloves. Chairwoman Baroness Hallett's also found the controversial VIP lane undermined efforts to source equipment.
2: It was a misguided attempt at prioritisation. In responding to the crisis, some suppliers were given favourable treatment simply on account of their connections with the government. It should not have been set up, and it should not be repeated.
1: A man who raped and murdered his estranged wife before trying to make it look like suicide has been jailed for at least 33 years. A court heard Michael Thompson subjected Kimberly Thompson to years of domestic abuse. During police questioning, the 56-year-old from Northampton denied wrongdoing.
3: I have not raped Kimberly. I have never raped Kimberly. I did not suffocate her. I did not smother her, another word that you use. When I came into that room, she was face down. I said that from the very first interview that you've given me.
1: Serious broadcasting errors by the BBC, including at the BAFTAs and Glastonbury, have affected trust in the corporation. That's according to its chair, Samir Shah. The Prime Minister says he's proud to bring the Hillsborough Law back to the Commons for its final stages later. It'll force officials to be open during investigations. And one of the largest T-Rex skeletons is up for auction in New York. It could fetch £22 million. That's the latest. I'm Victoria Lawrence.
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5: Day's highs for your Tuesday peaked 30 degrees Celsius. Fine end to the day today. A warm night is in store. Temperatures down to 16 degrees Celsius. Wednesday seeing another dry, sunny day once any early low cloud has cleared. Feeling very warm, particularly in the strong sunshine. Top temperature once again at 30 degrees Celsius. More news and weather for you here on Anchor Radio in an hour.
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1965 for the last time. So the link then, wouldn't it be good, Nick Kershaw in the Nick of Time was our slightly tenuous link to the last time. Who are the group though?

0: Man from London, Dave Clark 5 from 1964, UK number one, Glad All Over.
1: Tim Cooper, The Red Thread.
0: So what was our final link then from the last time the Rolling Stones, they were, to Glad All Over? Well, you can have a rollover, can't you, in the lottery and other things as well. A rollover was our link. Well done if you got that one. And many thanks for joining us.

0: is The Red Thread with Tim Cooper.
1: It was just another day. A familiar drive through familiar country. But then, just around the corner, came the unexpected. He'd let his speed creep a little too high as he approached a bend. And he was no longer driving at the right speed for the road. The scary thing is, he didn't even realize. Driving even a little too fast for the situation is a major cause of collisions, especially on country roads where you don't know what's around the corner. Think. Don't let your speed creep.
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6: Welcome along to our show, then. It's our hour from the 90s up to the present day. And we started Taylor Swift and The Man, ending up on our musical journey this hour at Mark Ronson and Miley Cyrus and Nothing Breaks Like a Heart. Every song connects. Can you work out those links?

The man that's Taylor Swift then kicking us off on the red thread from 2020 from her album Lover. So welcome along, I'm Tim Cooper. If you've not heard us before, it's a musical journey where every song somehow connects to the next in some respect, sometimes sensibly, often tenuously, often ludicrously as well, but just an excuse to play songs you want to play on the radio. So this hour of the show, we go from the 90s up to the present day, and we got Beyoncé on the way this hour amongst others, also Mike and the Mechanics as well. So, can you work out the lengths from one song to the next? So, from the man

Did you work that link out then? From Taylor Swift and The Man. They were the US rock band Portugal The Man. Nice simple link to start. It's not going to last. That one from... what year? Let me just have a look here. 2017. Top 10 in many countries. Australia, Belgium, Canada, France, Germany, Ireland, Norway, Portugal, Spain, Switzerland, United Kingdom and US, amongst others. So where can we go next then on our musical journey? The title of that last song, Feel It Still, from Still.

playing songs certainly playing on the radio. That's Death Ray, otherwise known as Death Ray Annette Weeks, from 1998. The title of the song, Life, and that was our link from Poor Jewel the Man and Feel It Still, well, Still Life. You get that, can't you? A picture. That was our link. A simpler one next, then, from Life.

number two in the UK in 1995, innit? Don't Give Me Your Life from Life and Desiree being our previous song. Pretty soon we got our Cooper Classic Really Tenuous link. That's coming after our next one, in fact. So, Don't Give Me Your Life. Italian group. Who were they? If you know, you might get to the title of this song. It's Ed Sheeran. It's the Red Threads.

0: better now.
1: The red thread to where every song connects. The links don't matter, by the way. Just an excuse to play songs like that. Ed Sheeran from his debut album Plus from 2011. And the name of the track, Lego House. And that was our link, in fact, from Don't Give Me Your Life, Alex Party. Can have a house party, can't you? And that was our link then to Lego House from Alex Party. It's time for a really tenuous one then, a Cooper Classic tenuous link. Can you work this one out? Good luck with it. From Ed Sheeran and Lego House to Bobby Brown, and two can play that game. Have a lash at it. Can you work it out?
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3: 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We lost 48 men. 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

number three hits then in 1995 for Bobby Brown, and two can play that game. That was her Cooper Classic, Tenuous Link, then on the Red Threads. You're not going to believe this, I tell you. From Ed Sheeran then, and Lego House. Well, Lego was invented in Denmark, and as I'm sure you know, Lego in Danish means play well, to two can play that game. I'm sure you're well up on your Danish, as I am, you know, but there you go, that was our Cooper Classic, Tenuous Link. Where can we go next then on our musical journey? Just a bit of fun, so Bobby Brown then, from his album, Bobby.

0: Norman Cook's group, Freak Power from 1994. Turn on, tune in and a cop out. So what was their link then from Two Can Play That Game? Bobby Brown. Well, Bobby is a term for a police officer, as is cop. Well then, if you got that. In six songs, we're going to be at Mark Ronson, then Miley Cyrus, Nothing Breaks Like a Heart, on our musical journey across the 90s up to the present day. Where can we go next, as we say then? From turning on then.
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This hour of the Red Thread is the 90s up to the present day. Our other hour, by the way, is the 50s up to the 80s, so we are all bases covered, so to speak. That one from 2007, Beyoncé and Green Lights. So from Freak Power, turn on, tune in, and copying out, of course, you turn on a light to Green Lights. So from Green Lights, who are the name of this duo?

The Red Thread, where every song connects, that one from 2003. The duo, two sisters, in fact, Appleton, on the basis from Greenlight and Beyoncé that apples are green. Natalie and Nicole Appleton, they were, well, they were in another group, weren't they? To this title, then.

was All Star, the name of the track, US Group, and the song from 1999, Link from Appleton then, because Nicole and Natalie Appleton were half of All Saints to All Star. Group from the US, as I say, with our last one. Who were they? Quiz time again. Who were they? Come on. If you know, you might get to this title. It's Mike and the Mechanics.

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1: From the Sky News Centre at 4, the UK is to hold its biggest home defence exercise in decades next year to better prepare for potential war. Updates are planned to the so-called government war book or blueprint, mapping a transition from peace to conflict. Our security and defence editor Deborah Haynes has more.
2: The statement that's been released doesn't go in details about the kind of threats that will be simulated. But when you're talking about hybrid attacks, it's under the threshold of all-out war. It could be cyber attacks, sabotage attacks to critical undersea cables.
1: An information campaign will start this year focusing on national resilience. Elsewhere, the daughter of a COVID victim says the so-called high-priority lane for personal protective equipment during the pandemic was a deliberate and shameful choice. The inquiries found there was no evidence of cronyism or corruption related to the VIP lane. A man's been jailed for at least 33 years for raping and murdering his estranged wife before staging a scene to make it look like suicide.
3: She looks unconscious to me. I can't wake her up.
4: Is she breathing in and out normally?
3: I don't know.
4: Can you have a look at her and tell me if she's breathing?
3: Oh my gosh.
4: I need you to look at her for me and tell me if she is breathing.
3: I can't see her chest.
4: Okay.
1: Michael Thompson subjected Kimberly to years of domestic abuse. One of their children told the court her father was a narcissistic villain after killing her mother in Northampton in August. Counter-terror police are expected to give an update on the investigation into the death of former MP Anne Widdecombe this afternoon. Her body was found with serious injuries at her Devon home on Thursday. Scott Mills has been named as the top BBC earner last year before his sacking over sex offence allegations. The Radio 2 presenter earned more than £745,000. And in sport, Arsenal have confirmed that winger Leandro Trossard is moving to Turkish side Beşiktaş. That's the latest. I'm Victoria Lawrence.
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6: Day's highs for your Tuesday peaked 30 degrees Celsius. Fine end to the day today. A warm night is in store. Temperatures down to 16 degrees Celsius. Wednesday seeing another dry, sunny day once any early low cloud has cleared. Feeling very warm, particularly in the strong sunshine. Top temperature once again at 30 degrees Celsius. More news and weather for you here on Anchor Radio in an hour.
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0: welcome along to the A to Z of Pulp with me, Richard Smith. This edition of the programme is brought to you in association with Specsavers Opticians. And during the next hour or so here on Hospital Radio, I'll be playing some of the best songs from the biggest stars of pop music from the 1950s to the present day. The idea of the programme is this. It's artist names and or song titles today from the 1960s that begin with various letters of the alphabet. And on the programme today, we'll be taking a special look at the letters X, Y and Z. I can promise you it wasn't very easy at all, and I have had to cheat. But amongst the stars on parade for us today will be the likes of Neil Sedaka, the Zephyrs, Morris Williams and the Zodiacs, Cupid's Inspiration, the Zombies and Dave D, Dozy Beaky Mick and Titch. So all you need to do for the next hour or so is to just settle back, relax and enjoy with me the A to Z of Pop right here on your favourite station. Kickers off on the program today in fine style from 1966. Here's Diana Ross and the Girls.
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0: Pin back your luggers, ladies and gentlemen, boys and girls, grannies and grandmas. It's Richard Smith.
1: It's Richard Smith.
0: It's Richard Smith.
1: It's Richard Smith.
0: It's Richard Smith.
1: It's Richard Smith.
0: It's Richard Smith.
1: It's

0: never one for languages, but I don't understand what it all means. From 1967, Dave D, Dozy, Beaky, Mick and Titch, and Zabadak. No, I'm still none the wiser. Maybe somebody can nip out and find out for me. Is that possible? Have you got a dictionary in there? Eh? What? Oh, dear. You know. Anyway, kicking off the show in fine style, Diana Ross and the Supremes from 1966 with the number three hit for them, You Can't Hurry Love. Now then, it's X, Y and Z of the A to Z of pop today. And I can promise you it wasn't very easy, and I have had to cheat with the, particularly with the letter X. But more on that later. So it's more like the Y and Z of the 1960s, as you'll find out as we go through the show. And there's also more from Dave D, Dozy, Beaky, Mick and Titch later on in the programme.
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1: And the A to Z of pop.
0: But now then, covering Y from the 1960s...

That's rather nice. That's the first time I've heard that record. The Zephyrs from 1965. It got to number 48 for 1 week. There you are. You say I'm full of useless information and She's Lost You. And before that, it was the unmistakable voice of Neil Sedaka and You Mean Everything to Me from 1960. Well, if you've just tuned in, hello there. You're listening to Hospital Radio and me, Richard Smith, with the A to Z of Pop. And this edition of the programme is brought to you in association with Specsavers Opticians. On the show today, we're looking at artist names or song titles from the 1960s that begin with the letters X, Y or Z. So stay with us right here on your favourite bedside radio station for more from the files of the A to Z of Pop. And continuing now with a very dramatic start. From 1969 is Blood, Sweat and Tears, and You've Made Me So Very Happy. Thanks for tuning in our way.

Alice Williams and the Zodiacs. Wasn't that in one of the films recently? What do they call it? That's it. Dirty Dancing. That was the one. Knew I'd get there in the end. Yes, Maurice Williams and the Zodiacs from 1961 and Stay. And before that, You've Made Me So Very Happy. Blood, Sweat and Tears from 1969. Hope you're enjoying the show. It's the A to Z of the 1960s, covering today X, Y and Z. And I told you that X wasn't easy, and I have had to cheat because I couldn't find anything in the library here at Hospital Radio that suited either an X artist or title. Nothing at all from the 1960s. But I have managed to scrounge at home for these two. Xavier Cugat. Yes, I know. And a little ditty from 1961 called Tea for Two. Sorry, that's the best I could do.

0: Some Y of the A to Z of the 1960s covered the Xavier Cugat T for Two Cha-Cha-Cha from 1961 and just there. Ray Charles, of course, and Your Cheating Heart.
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0: Well, if you just tuned in, hello there, you're listening to Hospital Radio. A friend by your bedside and me, Richard Smith, with the A to Z of Pop. It's usually a look at the songs and the stars from the 1950s right through to the present day. But today, and just to be different, we're looking at the letters X, Y and Z with songs and artists from the 1960s. So coming up in the second half of the programme, we'll be hearing a little bit of something like this.
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1: I'm going to stick around for that myself. I do hope you can stay with us right here on Hospital Radio for much more from the files of the A to Z of Pop. And continuing now then with a tune from 1963 for Bobby Socks and the Blue Jeans.
2: It's Richard Smith and the A to Z of Pop.

as far as I know, and I'm not the best in the world at this sort of thing, trivia is not my thing. It's the Helmut Zacharias Orchestra with Tokyo Melody. Now, wasn't that used as part of the television coverage of the Olympic Games in 1964? I might be completely wrong there. I normally am. Everybody's nodding at me through the window now. That's not fair, is it? And before that, it was Stop It. It was Cupid's Inspiration and Yesterday Has Gone covering Why. And before that, Bobby Sox and the Blue Jeans from 1963 and Zippity Doo Dah, another Z tune. As I say, there's not many X's amongst us today. Meanwhile, then, back to the ranch covering Why again. I don't

0: sure they know which way they're going there. And there's a Yardbirds from 1966, over, under, sideways, down. Yes, got me beat. And before that, are we all smashing your plates? No, neither were we. Herb Albert and the Tijuana Brass and Zorba the Greek. And before that, it was the Young Rascals from 1967, A Girl Like You.
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0: You certainly are, and this edition of the programme is brought to you in association with Specsavers Opticians. And on the show today, we're looking at artist names or song titles from the 1960s that begin with the letters X, Y or Z. It wasn't very easy, but stay with us right here on your favourite station for more from the files of the A to Z of Pop. And continuing now with this little belter from 1964, here's the Zombies.

As part of the Magical Mystery Tour EP, Your Mother Should Know from 1967, The Fab Four, of course, and before that, The Zombies and She's Not There from 1964. So there we are, that's about all I've got time for today. This edition of the programme was brought to you in association with Specsavers Opticians, and I certainly hope that you've enjoyed the last hour here on Your Bedside Friend, taking an A to Z look at the letters X, Y and Z from the 1960s. I'll be back with more from the A to Z of Pop very soon, so do stay tuned to us here on your favourite station for more great entertainment following shortly. Many thanks for listening today, and until the next time, this is Richard Smith wishing you all a very, very speedy recovery. Do take care and look after yourselves, and I'll leave you with our final tune for today. It's a bit of a cheat. It's Dave D, Dozy Beaky, Mick and Titch, and covering X, it's the legend of Xanadu. Told you it was a cheat. I'll see you later. Ta-ra!

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2: From the Sky News Centre at 5, counter-terrorism police have confirmed Anne Widdecombe's death was a targeted attack.
3: We are still working to understand the extent of any planning or preparation and the motivation that sits behind that attack. And I do not want to comment further on this at this stage of our inquiries.
2: Assistant Commissioner Lawrence Taylor also says a 28-year-old white British man remains in custody on suspicion of murder as well as alleged terrorism offences. Detectives have been granted more time to speak to him. Miss Widdecombe, a former MP turned Reform UK spokeswoman, was found dead at her home in Devon last Thursday. The UK will hold its largest home defence exercise in decades next year. It's to better prepare the country for the possibility of war. The head of the COVID inquiry is calling for a radical overhaul and a clear supply plan to be built for future pandemics. Baroness Hallett says the government's attempt to fast-track medical equipment through a so-called VIP lane didn't work.
4: It was a misguided attempt at prioritisation. In responding to the crisis, some suppliers were given favourable treatment simply on account of their connections with the government.
2: Although she does admit there was no evidence of cronyism or corruption in the system. In her report, she also states the scramble to buy PPE saw the UK waste almost £10 billion of taxpayers' money. British teens who've taken part in a trial of social media restrictions are reporting benefits to their sleep, concentration and well-being. An overnight curfew was found to be the easiest restriction to maintain. South East Water will have to pay out £30.5 million over repeated supply disruptions. The regulators identified a series of failures at the company, which supplies customers in Kent and Sussex. And England will have a fit Declan Rice for their World Cup semi-final with Argentina tomorrow. He's recovered from a stomach bug that kept him in bed for 3 days. That's the latest. I'm Victoria Lawrence.
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6: Scott Mills has been revealed as the BBC's highest earner until he was sacked in March. The former radio presenter made at least £745,000 for the year ending in March 2026, according to the corporation's annual report. Gary Lineker, who once topped the list with £1.3 million, earned up to £330,000 having left the BBC last May. Justin Baldoni's asking a judge to deny or substantially reduce Blake Lively's request for more than £6 million in legal fees. The lawsuit between the It Ends With Us co-stars was dismissed, but under California law, Blake is entitled to seek attorney's fees and costs. In a filing submitted yesterday, Justin argued her lawyers charged excessive hourly rates. Anya Taylor-Joy says it was phenomenal they got every first-choice actor they wanted in her new series Lucky. She stars in and is also part of the production team on the Apple TV Plus show, which is about a con artist who is forced to go on the run.
7: When you don't know somebody, you're just going off of a gut feeling that they're perfect for the role, but also that they'll be wonderful to work with. And I can happily say that every person completely exceeded the expectation that was already so high of what they were going to bring to these characters.
6: The first episode begins streaming from tomorrow. And Mick Jagger says he regrets taking John Lennon's advice to not meet Elvis Presley. The Rolling Stones frontman told Conan O'Brien's podcast the Beatle warned him to never meet your heroes. He said upon reflection, it was stupid of him to not take up the opportunity, but he didn't want to have his version of Elvis shattered like John's was when he met him.
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8: Day's highs for your Tuesday peaked 30 degrees Celsius. Fine end to the day today. A warm night is in store. Temperatures down to 16 degrees Celsius. Wednesday seeing another dry, sunny day once any early low cloud has cleared. Feeling very warm, particularly in the strong sunshine. Top temperature once again at 30 degrees Celsius. More news and weather for you here on Anchor Radio in an hour.
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1: It's a dog walk. 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
2: Hello there, it's Richard Smith here with another A to Z of Pop Trivia Challenge for you. And I'm looking for the answer to the following question. Which American N took the song Closer to number one in the UK charts in 2008? So that's which American N took the song Closer to number one in the UK charts in 2008? Okay, your time's up. Did you get it? Well, the answer is Neo, who apparently his real name is Shaffer Smith. Hey ho. Well, that's all for now, but please do join me again soon here on your favourite station for more from the A to Z of Pop, and I'll see you later. Take care. Ta-ra.
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1: From the Sky News Centre at 6, counter-terrorism police investigating the murder of Anne Widdecombe say it's clear she was the victim of a targeted attack. The former MP was found dead on Thursday at her Dartmoor home. A 28-year-old white British man remains under arrest. Our reporter, Dan Whitehead, says journalists have been putting questions to the officers leading the inquiry, including
2: whether or not Anne Widdecombe's appearance on television before the attack on her may have motivated the attacker. CTP South East say they are exploring all lines of inquiry, and that is one of the lines of inquiry they will be exploring.
1: The UK will hold its largest home defence exercise in decades next year to better prepare the country for the possibility of war. The government says it will test responses to hybrid attacks. The official inquiry into the COVID pandemic has found nearly £10 billion of taxpayer money was wasted in the scramble for personal protective equipment. Chair Baroness Hallett also criticised the government prioritising offers of PPE from those with political connections. But she says there was no evidence of cronyism or corruption. Naomi Phillip, who lost her mum to the virus, says it must lead to change.
3: The government must implement every recommendation in full, recover every pound possible, and prevent political connections from ever again securing privileged access.
1: A man who raped and murdered his estranged wife before trying to make it look like suicide has been jailed for at least 33 years. Michael Thompson killed Kimberly in Northampton last August. Donald Trump scrapped plans to charge a 20% toll on shipping for safe passage through the Strait of Hormuz. The US president says it will be replaced by trade and investment deals with Gulf states. And sport, England have no new injury problems ahead of tomorrow's World Cup semi-final against Argentina. The team have been training today. And that's the latest. I'm Victoria Lawrence.
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5: England will have a fit Declan Rice for their World Cup semi-final with Argentina tomorrow. The Arsenal midfielder was in bed for 3 days with a stomach bug ahead of facing Norway. He's now fully recovered, and Thomas Tuchel is expected to only be without the suspended Joel Quansah and injured Jordan Henderson. Meanwhile, England legend David Seaman is backing France to come through tonight's World Cup semi-final against Spain. The French attack has been winning rave reviews, but the Spanish have only conceded one goal all tournament. Seaman feels Kylian Mbappe's side will have too much and is tipping them to be facing the Three Lions on Sunday.
6: When you look at that France team, you think to yourself, if that team plays well, then they're going to beat you. You know, England-France in the final, that would be some game.
5: It's been a busy day of transfers, with Arsenal confirming that winger Leandro Trossard is moving to Turkish side Beşiktaş. He's travelling to Istanbul for a medical ahead of completing the switch in a deal worth around £17 million. Brighton have smashed their transfer record by agreeing a £50 million deal for Spurs defender Luka Vucevic. The 19-year-old Croatian has joined on a five-year deal with the option of a further 12 months. And Manchester United have confirmed the signing of goalkeeper Carl Darlow from Leeds on a free transfer. The Wales internationals signed a two-year contract. And Rory McIlroy says he doesn't care about leaving a golfing legacy when the time comes to walk away from the sport. He's aiming to win his seventh major title this weekend at the Open at Royal Birkdale. McIlroy's been asked how he'd like to be remembered in 100 years.
7: I would like to think that the people that love and care about me think a certain way of me, but yeah, I'll be long gone. I'll be dead. I don't think I'll be seeing what people say about me. I'll be 6 feet under.
5: The tournament gets underway on Thursday.
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9: Day's highs for your Tuesday peak to 30 degrees Celsius. Fine end to the day today. A warm night is in store. Temperatures down to 16 degrees Celsius. Wednesday seeing another dry, sunny day once any early low cloud has cleared. Feeling very warm, particularly in the strong sunshine. Top temperature once again at 30 degrees Celsius. More news and weather for you here on Anchor Radio in an hour.
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0: 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It's the A to Z of Pop Trivia Challenge.
1: Hello there, it's Richard Smith here with another A to Z of Pop Trivia Challenge for you. And I'm looking for the answer to the following question. Which R heard the sound of distant drums in 1966? So that's which R heard the sound of distant drums in 1966? Okay, your time's up. Did you get it? Well, the answer, of course, is Jim Reeves.

0: that's all for now, but please do join me again soon here on your favourite station for more from the A to Z of Pop, and I'll see you later. Ta-ra!
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1: From the Sky News Centre at 7, counter-terrorism police say Anne Widdecombe was killed in a targeted attack. The former Conservative MP, who more recently has been with Reform UK, was found dead at her home on Dartmoor on Thursday. Lawrence Taylor is head of counter-terrorism policing. He says they are still trying to establish a motive.
2: I am very aware of the significant levels of public interest in this case, given that Miss Widdecombe was such a high-profile political and public figure and familiar to many. I do not intend to address every bit of speculation we have seen.
1: A 28-year-old white British man remains in custody on suspicion of murder and alleged terrorism offences. Elsewhere, Sir Keir Starmer says the state's handling of the 1989 Hillsborough disaster is a stain on our history. The Prime Minister is currently introducing the third reading of the Hillsborough Law and MPs have given it their approval this evening. A national resilience campaign is being launched by the government later this year to help prepare people for emergencies. Ministers say the advice will focus on incidents including cyber attacks and extreme weather. Unions representing healthcare workers are urging the government to act after the COVID inquiry found flaws led to vast waste of PPE. Chair Baroness Hallett says almost £10 billion of unused protective gear was written off. Sport England have held their final training session ahead of tomorrow's World Cup semi-final. Joe Rawson has the latest team news from the US.
3: It's good news for England as everyone trained this morning ahead of the game tomorrow, apart from Jordan Henderson, who has a cast on because of a broken wrist suffered in the celebrations after the win against Mexico. Declan Rice, who had a stomach bug, is more or less back to full fitness. And Nico O'Reilly seems to be over his muscle issue.
1: And England have been beaten by 6 wickets in their first one-day international against India. The visitors chased down a target of 259 to win. That's the latest. I'm Victoria Lawrence.
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5: Day's highs for your Tuesday peak to 30 degrees Celsius. Fine end to the day today. A warm night is in store. Temperatures down to 16 degrees Celsius. Wednesday seeing another dry, sunny day once any early low cloud has cleared. Feeling very warm, particularly in the strong sunshine. Top temperature once again at 30 degrees Celsius. More news and weather for you here on Anchor Radio in an hour.
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3: Well, hello there once again, my lovely country friends. How you doing? This is Dave Watkins, and I'm speaking to you from the cosy little studio of the Country Mile here in the southwest of England, but being heard today by you. Yes, you, wherever you are, thank you very much for dropping by once again for 1 hour of proper country music. The Country Mile episode 427 is now on the air. This week, something just a little bit different. All the usual features. I've got the big country question and the two grass selection as well. But what I've done, as we've reached pretty much the halfway point of 2026 already, oh my days, where has the time gone? I just thought I'd look back at some of my playlists between January and now and just select some little highlights. Nothing too deep went into this. I just went through the playlist. I picked songs that I thought were well worth hearing again. And that is this week's show. A bit of the best of the first part of 2027. All the songs that you'll hear in full include these.

So there you go, all those songs in full, of course, and a lot more where that came from. Again, just a random selection of songs that I really enjoyed playing for you in the first half of 2026. I opened with a real slow burner across the Texas music charts from Darren Morris, Darren with an I-N at the end, an award-winning artist from Texas with Somebody's Breaking Hearts, been really high up in the Texas Airplay charts ever since it was released a few months ago. And what a good way to get us going. DarrenMorris.com is his website. Now, what I want you to do every week when you tune in to the Country Mile, I want you to wake up and smell the country.

0: this is Paige King Johnson, and if you love honky-tonk country, then you've come to the right place. 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
1: So when I was choosing songs for this week's playlist, a bit of a roundup of the best of the year so far, I've gone unapologetically up-tempo, okay? So you better get ready to tap your toes and tap your fingers and do all that kind of thing. There's a couple of slow songs along the way. There's a bit of bluegrass too, of course, and the big country question to come. So wake up and smell the country, possibly my favourite up-tempo country song of the year so far, courtesy of two outstanding artists, Mo Pitney and Jake Worthington. Just a brilliant song to play loud, I hope you agree. Followed just now with country and western from Chicago, Megan Sampson and her band Meg and the Wheelers. That was The Hell I Won't, bit of an attitude there, Meg, from a recently released album called Honky Tonk Wisdom. You can get that on their Bandcamp page or your usual download sites. Really good stuff. Bit of independent country here. I like to support the independent artists. This is The Country Mile. Hello to you from here in Devon, episode 427. Oh my days.

0: the Country Mile. My name is Dave Watkins. Hello to you. So 22 minutes into the show, and some of my favourite tunes from playlists across the first half of 2026. Up next is a track from possibly my favourite country album of the year so far. But I squeezed three in a row there because a couple were quite short and sweet. So first of all, we had a super infectious tune from South Texas artists, the Isaac Jacob Band, alongside the brilliant Courtney Patton.
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0: And there she is. That was nice, wasn't it? In the middle, Scott Burgess, who was also part of the bluegrass band A Deeper Shade of Blue, but this time he released Son of a Truck Driving, Son of a Gun, bit of outlaw country and very catchy as well. I enjoyed that single earlier in the year, so there it is again for you, Scott Burgess, Son of a Truck Driving, Son of a Gun. That isn't that easy to say, by the way. You try it. And then Matt and Cole, the Reeves brothers from Nevada, with one of their many singles this year, All It Takes Is You. An album is on the way at last later this year, I believe. Now, I mentioned possibly my favourite country album of the year so far comes from another set of brothers from Phoenix, Arizona, Chandler and Miles. They're known as the Cruz Brothers. The album Heartbreak and Honky Tonk is absolutely superb, and from it, one of the highlights for me, White on the Ground. Saddle.

0: Hey y'all, this is David Lewis. You're listening to Proper Country Music, keeping real country alive and kicking on the Country Mile with Dave Watkins.
1: Indeed, that is my job here. That is my aim in life, to keep real country music alive and kicking. That is the Cruise Brothers, K-R-U-S-E, with the brilliant album from earlier this year, Heartbreak and Honky Tonk, five-star review in Country Music People magazine, and White on the Ground, one of the standout tracks for me anyway. TheCruiseBrothersMusic.com, get on that one. If you've not heard it yet, and you should have done, because I told you about it already, please have a listen this week. But now, before we move on with some more selections from the best of, my favourites personally, from 2026 so far, it's time for the Big Country Question.
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1: So every week here on the Country Mile, I ask you one question about country music, one question only. Then I give you a choice of three possible answers, so everybody can have a go, just a bit of fun, as I always say. And if you do get it right, I give you three big Country Mile points to keep for a rainy day, and you never know when that might be. So what I've done is, for this week,

Hi, this is Christy Cox. Now it's time to play two new songs from the world of bluegrass on the section we call Two Grass. Right now, only on The Country Mile.

0: And breathe. Oh, wow. I love that one. One of the bluegrass tunes of 2026 so far. It's done amazingly well. Ruby, the version done this time by Daly and Vincent. That is Jamie Daly and Darren Vincent from their recently released album, A Beautiful Life. That just makes me smile. But I wonder how many of you tried to do the long notes there. Because I would probably pass out if I tried that. Absolutely brilliant. Daly and Vincent with Ruby. Before that, another highlight. One of the albums from Trey Hensley with Can't Outrun the Blues. And from it, a track called Silver Thorn Mountain. My kind of bluegrass just there. And I always try and share with you a bit of bluegrass every week because I think the world is better with a bit of bluegrass, a smile on your face. Hopefully you get a bit of that as well.
1: And now on the Country Mile, it's time for the big country answer.
0: So if we can all remember about 6.5 minutes ago, I asked you the big country question, which was simply this. This week in 1998, Roy Rogers sadly passed away. What was the name of his horse? And a bonus if you can name his dog. So was it A, Trigger, B, Silver, or C, Topper? I am hoping most of you got it as A, Trigger. So Silver, of course, Lone Ranger. Topper was Hopalong Cassidy Films. And the bonus, if you got the dog's name, it was Bullet. So there you go. You could almost get 4 big country points this week. And if you did, well done. If not, no worries. You can always pretend you're far too young to know these kind of things. Another question next week.
2: 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Now let's get back to hearing some more real country music. 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

This is Country Mile. My name is Dave. Hello to you from here in Devon in the southwest of England. Hopefully you're enjoying the show so far. Still got some more to fit in. Let me tell you what you heard. First of all, what was the first album, the country album of 2026 for the show, released on January the 2nd, Josh Weathers, Texas artist with the brilliant album Neon Never Fades. And it's always honky-tonk time on the Country Mile. That's a cracker. In the middle from Vancouver, Canada, Antonio La Rosa with a real slow burner of a single called I Don't Shine, which I really enjoyed. He has a new song just out and I'll play it on the show very, very soon indeed. Antonio La Rosa music.com. He's one to go and check out. And then I had to play a slow one eventually. Absolutely world-class classic country from Kenny Whitmire. His recently released EP, Fall in a King-Size Bed, which I played a couple of tracks from. It played this song earlier in the year. I Gave Her the Moon. Proper country as you and me love it.

So sadly, my dear country friends, we're nearly at the end of this little journey around the first half of 2026. So obviously so many tunes I could have shared, but if you do want to hear everything I've played so far this year, you just go to the website hearthis.at/thecountrymile and you can listen to all my previous shows and check your podcast app of choice. Search for The Country Mile and see if I'm on there, and quite likely I am. You can listen to your heart's content. First of all, of those two though, you heard from the awesome voice of Randall King with Thinking About Drinking. He nearly spelt all three names correctly, but he missed a letter on everyone. I let him off because the song is so good. And the one you just heard from the Netherlands, her name is Il De Lange. She is also, or was, part of the Common Linnets, but now she's going out solo, and that was a tremendous tune called Evergreen. The one I'm going to leave you with, another artist that's had a really good year so far. His name is Alex Key. He's released quite a few singles along the year, and one of them is called Dark Side of the Room. So that's what I'm going to do now. I'm going to retire to the dark side of the room. I think I've done a decent job today, don't you reckon? As always, thank you so much for listening to The Country Mile. You take care. I'll see you next week. Bye-bye.

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2: From the Sky News Centre at 8, MPs have unanimously approved the Hillsborough Law. That's legislation designed to prevent cover-ups like that seen in the aftermath of the 1989 disaster. Speaking in the Commons, Sir Keir Starmer said campaigners have waited far too long. It'll force officials to tell the truth at investigations and inquiries. Incoming PM Andy Burnham's told MPs he can't imagine what the families of the Liverpool fans who died have been through.
3: People suffer the trauma of the initial bereavement, then they are re-traumatised by the behaviour of the state. We can't take that hurt away, but we can put decency back at the heart of the British state.
2: Counter-terror police think the killing of Anne Widdecombe was a targeted attack involving planning and preparation. The former MP's body was found in her Devon home on Thursday. She'd sustained serious injuries. A 28-year-old man's in custody. Policing commentator Graham Wettone explains why a murder investigation's running parallel to a terrorism inquiry.
4: They've almost got to get the end first before they can establish it as a terrorist incident, because it has to be the objective or the motivation that classes it as a terrorist incident. But you can still commit terrorist-type offences without actually having something declared as a terrorist incident.
2: The COVID inquiry has found the race to buy protective gear during the pandemic cost the taxpayer almost £10 billion in PPE that couldn't be used. Its chair, Baroness Hallett, says the UK was underprepared for the outbreak. The UK will hold its largest home defence exercise in decades next year to better prepare the country for the possibility of conflict. The war game will complement a wider NATO drill. Scott Mills was the BBC's highest earner in the year to March. He made £745,000 but was sacked in that same month. And tonight's World Cup semi-final between European giants France and Spain is just getting underway in Dallas. They are playing under a closed stadium roof due to thundery showers forecast. That's the latest. I'm Victoria Lawrence.
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6: Day's highs for your Tuesday peaked 30 degrees Celsius. Fine end to the day today. A warm night is in store. Temperatures down to 16 degrees Celsius. Wednesday seeing another dry, sunny day once any early low cloud has cleared. Feeling very warm, particularly in the strong sunshine. Top temperature once again at 30 degrees Celsius. More news and weather for you here on Anchor Radio in an hour.
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Good evening, Rockaholics, and welcome to another Anchor Radio Rocks. 2 hours of some of the greatest rock tracks by some of the greatest rock artists of the last 60 years. I'm Rob Newbold, your rock jock, with you till 11 p.m. Get strapped in with your shades on, wearing your leather jacket, your System of a Down t-shirt, and hold tight to your air guitar as we commence our journey through rock with your IRE, CCR, Scorps, Akadaka, ZZ Top, Zeppelin, Bon Jovi, Judas Priest and Def Leppard, amongst others. So let's rock with this bad boy, Bad to the Bone, George Thorogood and the Destroyers. The music is always good and always loud on Anchor Radio Rocks.

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Also, while you're on our webpage, why not click onto the Facebook symbol and click on like, or why not give us a message?

How good was that? Sweet Lorraine, the live version. Uriah Heep. And we started tonight's show with Bad to the Bone, George Thorogood and the Destroyers. Mr. Mister is coming up after Two Princes, the Spin Doctors.

0: Broken Wings, Mr. Mister. And before that, it was Two Princes, Spin Doctors. Join me after the break. I've got Creedence, Scorpions, Akadaka, Backman Turner Overdrive.
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Lucky Log Hurricane, The Scorpions, and we started the second part of the first hour with Susie Q, Creedence Clearwater Revival. Backman Turner Overdrive are coming up after Sweet Candy, AC/DC.

0: Roll On Down the Highway, Bachman Turner Overdrive, and before that it was Sweet Candy, Akka Dakka. After the break, taking us up to the news and weather at 10 p.m, we got the Stone Roses, Fall Out Boy, ZZ Top and 10cc.
1: Potential. 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

I'm Bad on Nationwide, ZZ Top. Before that, Bang the Doldrums, Fall Out Boy. And we started the final part of the first hour with She Bangs the Drums, Stone Roses. Takes us up to the news and weather at 10 p.m. It's I'm Not In Love, the live version by 10cc. I'll see you on the other side. Tell them Ozzy Osbourne, when will we see them again?

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1: From the Sky News Centre at 9, the incoming Prime Minister says a serious review is needed into MPs' security following the killing of Anne Widdecombe. Andy Burnham says politics has darkened in the last decade since he was last in Westminster. Earlier, he gave his first speech in the chamber since he returned to the House of Commons. Afterwards, he was asked about his priorities when he gets into office.
2: The everyday cost of transport, the bills that they're paying. I heard it so often on doorsteps in the campaign, people saying, well, I can't have a night out anymore, or I can't take the kids anywhere or go on a holiday. You know, life has changed for people and it's not necessarily got better.
1: MPs have backed the approval of the Hillsborough law. If peers back it, public officials will have a legal duty to cooperate with inquiries. The bill was delayed by a row over how it applies to the intelligence services. But Conservative Shadow Justice Minister Kieran Mullen drew a noisy response over his party's concerns.
3: I would challenge any MP, no matter how supportive of this legislation, with such far-reaching consequences for the operation of the government, to say the progress of this bill, and particularly over the last 24 hours, is anything like careful and considered.
1: Unions representing healthcare workers are urging the government to act after the COVID inquiry found flaws led to vast waste of PPE. Chair Baroness Hallett says almost £10 billion of unused protective gear was written off. Iran says while evil actions by the US continue, not a single drop of oil and gas will leave the region. Tehran insists recent strikes on American facilities in Kuwait and Bahrain were a response to US attacks. In sports, Spain lead France 1-0 going into the second half of their World Cup semi-final in Dallas. The winner will play either England or Argentina in Sunday's final. And a T-Rex skeleton has sold for just over $50 million at auction in New York. The bidding battle for Gus lasted about 10 minutes. And that's the latest. I'm Victoria Lawrence.
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5: Day's highs for your Tuesday peak to 30 degrees Celsius. Fine end to the day today. A warm night is in store. Temperatures down to 16 degrees Celsius. Wednesday seeing another dry, sunny day once any early low cloud has cleared. Feeling very warm, particularly in the strong sunshine. Top temperature once again at 30 degrees Celsius. More news and weather for you here on Anchor Radio in an hour.
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Welcome back to the second hour of Anchor Radio Rocks with me, Rob Newbold, with you till 11 p.m. You've just heard Heartbreaker, Pat Benatar. And we started the first part of the second hour with Black Dog, Led Zeppelin. I've got Marillion and Georgia Satellites coming up after No Apologies, Bon Jovi.

0: Hooks in You, Marillion. And before that it was Keep Your Hands to Yourself, The Georgia Satellites. And before that, No Apologies, Bon Jovi. Stay tuned, because after the break I've got ELP, Rare Bird, Iggy Pop, Silverchair and The Priest.
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0: Sympathy, Rare Bird. And we started the second part of the second hour with O'Down, Emerson, Lake and Palmer. I've got Judas Priest and Silverchair coming up after this one. Real Wild Child, Iggy Pop.
1: I'm a real wild one.
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1: Wild one.
2: Wild one.

0: great was that? Electric Eye, Judas Priest. And before that it was Anna Song in closed brackets, Open Fire, Silverchair. And we began this part with Real Wild Child, Iggy Pop. In the final part I've got Def Leppard, Status Quo, Radiohead and Tom Waits.
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Street Spirit, in closed brackets, Fade Out, Radiohead. And before that, we was rocking all over the world with Status Quo. And we were running riot at the beginning with Def Leppard. Now, just looking at the clock, and I cannot believe what I am seeing. We're just a few minutes away from 11 p.m, the end of the show. Another one gone, just like that. I'll be back again next week, 9 till 11 p.m, with another Anchor Radio Rocks. Until then, it's Rob Newbold clocking out with Tom Chorbett's Blues, in closed brackets, Four Sheets to the Wind in Copenhagen, Tom Waits. Till next week, good night, take care, and keep on rocking.

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1: From the Sky News Centre at 10, counter-terrorism police say Anne Widdecombe was killed in a targeted attack. The former Conservative MP, who more recently has been with Reform UK, was found dead at her home on Dartmoor on Thursday. Lawrence Taylor, head of counter-terrorism policing, says they are still trying to establish a motive, calling the investigation complex.
2: I am very aware of the significant levels of public interest in this case, given that Ms Widdecombe was such a high-profile political and public figure and familiar to many. I do not intend to address every bit of speculation we have seen.
1: A 28-year-old white British man remains in custody on suspicion of murder and alleged terrorism offences. Meanwhile, the incoming Prime Minister says there needs to be a serious review into MPs' security following the death of Ms Widdecombe. Andy Burnham says politics has darkened in the last 10 years. Elsewhere, MPs have formally given their approval to the Hillsborough Law. The legislation will impose a duty on public bodies and officials to tell the truth in investigations and inquiries. The US says it's launched a fourth consecutive night of strikes against Iran. Washington says the attacks are targeting Iranian capabilities used to strike commercial shipping in the Strait of Hormuz. Now to sport, and France and Spain have been fighting for a place in the World Cup final. Joe Rawson reports from the United States.
3: An upset of sorts as the European champions get the better of tournament favourites France. Mikel Oyarzabal gave them the lead from the penalty spot after a foul by Luca Dean. Tottenham's Pedro Porro added a second on 58 minutes. France were toothless in attack, but that was down to a superb defensive performance from the Spanish. Full time, Spain 2, France 0.
1: And actor Tom Cruise and pop star Robbie Williams are among the stars expected to perform at the World Cup closing ceremony on Sunday ahead of the final. That's the latest. I'm Victoria Lawrence.
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5: Serious broadcasting errors by the BBC, including at the BAFTAs and Glastonbury, have affected trust in the corporation. That's according to Chair Samir Shah, who also acknowledges significant challenges over the Panorama edit of Donald Trump and a Gaza documentary that breached editorial guidelines. Writing in the annual report, he says steps have been taken to tackle editorial issues swiftly. Sam Neill reportedly had developed pneumonia before his death. The Jurassic Park star's ex-partner Laura Tingle told ABC Radio Sydney that he was pretty sick for the last couple of weeks. She says his poor old body just sort of got a bit exhausted. He was diagnosed with blood cancer in 2022 and announced in April this year he was in remission. Chandler Kinney says seeing Lexi Minitry in costume as Elle Woods was freaky because she looked so much like Reese Witherspoon. She stars in the Legally Blonde prequel on Prime Video, which finished shooting its second season before the first was released this month. Chandler says watching the work Lexi put into the role was inspiring.
6: We first met Reese and like she was standing next to Lexi and I was like,
7: the resemblance is
6: so
7: uncanny.
6: Meta.
7: But huge shout out to Lexi for the research, the dedication, the commitment to the craft. I don't think there's anybody on this planet Earth that's seen that movie more than Lexi Minitry.
5: And Guns N' Roses have launched a fan giveaway as part of their 2026 tour, raising funds for suicide prevention. At every US show, fans who donate will be entered into a draw for premium ticket upgrades. 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
8: Day's highs for your Tuesday peak to 30 degrees Celsius. Fine end to the day today. A warm night is in store. Temperatures down to 16 degrees Celsius. Wednesday seeing another dry, sunny day once any early low cloud has cleared. Feeling very warm, particularly in the strong sunshine. Top temperature once again at 30 degrees Celsius. More news and weather for you here on Anchor Radio in an hour.
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8: Good evening, Tuesday. Here we go then, just a little after 10 o'clock. This is Carl Stein, the legend of late night radio, with you through until midnight. It's Tuesday night's edition of Late with Carl.

Pet Shop Boys and Always On My Mind, 8:30 past 10. It is Tuesday the 14th of July 2026. My birthday period has gone. It's sort of two-thirds gone. We had my son's birthday and my daughter-in-law's birthday last week, and it's grandson's birthday tomorrow. Well, hey, he won't be listening. He's too young. And he'll be asleep, ready for school, which he's not too keen on, to be honest, but he's okay. Riley's birthday tomorrow. Happy birthday in advance of tomorrow. Tease competition, be my guest with you tonight. I've got some clues for you. Here's a musical clue. The band who sing this are the guests this week. Bit of clicking away there. The old fingers. Michael. Any idea who they are? It's a band. We had a few suggestions in already. It's not Take That. It's not Boyzone. But I mean, would they do a thing like that with a clicking fingers? It's a bit sort of Michael Bublé-ish, isn't it, you know? Anyway, that's your musical clue. Picture clues now live on our social media feeds. That went live on yesterday lunchtime. If you have a look for Anchor Radio on either Facebook or Twitter, scroll back to lunchtime yesterday and you'll get some picture clues put together, what you see there. It should lead you to a group. Several international hits during the 1960s. We'll have some more clues after music from Imagination and George Benson.

dramatic stuff from Imagination, a song entitled Flashback and In Your Eyes from George Benson. So let's have a look at some clues. A popular music group originally from Dublin in Ireland, but based primarily in the United Kingdom. Several international hits for them during the 1960s, including 8 top 10 singles in the United Kingdom between 63 and 66. One of them was called Diane, that went to number one. The group split in 1984 with the former members of the group using two variants of the name of the band. They sort of reformed and both called themselves the same name. Who are they? Actually, looking at that, they're actually together quite a long time, 1966 to 1984. That's quite a long time, isn't it, for a band to actually keep going in their original form. Anyway, more clues on the show tomorrow night. I'll have those for you in the first half an hour of the show. Maybe you already know who the band are. Well, if you're not too sure, as I say, more clues on the show as we go through the week, recap of all of the clues and, of course, the answer on Friday night's show. Duran Duran next and Save a Prayer. This is Anchor Radio on FM, on AM, online and on your smart speaker. Ambleside Old Guys Football Group are always looking for people to join their community group. Aimed at men 60 plus, this is a social group who have a game of football and provide social interaction. You can play at your own pace, you don't have to be a David Beckham. Some good banter and company awaits. More information on the group's Facebook page, the Old Guys Ambleside FC, or you can contact 07395 030056.

Duran Duran, Say a Prayer. True Blue from Madonna and Jungle with a song called Carry On. It's just a little after 10:30. Latest news for you at 11 tonight, but we'll have a detailed look at the Anchor Ready weather forecast. No sign of rain for my broad beans. They're looking very sorry for themselves at the moment. I'm trying to manually water them with a watering can and they sort of all just look, ugh. And they're just not looking good at all this year. So if I get about two beans off the whole crop, I'll be quite chuffed. Be very happy with that. On the subject of crops and things, I've been watching the Clarkson's Farm series on the telly, and I can't believe how good the programme actually is. I don't think I've met anybody yet who thinks it's a poor show, because even if you're not a big fan of Clarkson, what he does on that show, highlighting British farming and the challenges of it, absolutely superb. There's a little bit of humour, there's a lot of factual stuff about farming, and there's a few sad times as well. But all of the characters, however they put it together, I don't know, but the way they've put all the characters together, the individual characters to make the show work, it's absolutely brilliant. Really, really good. William, I'm going down to his pub later in the year, by the way, in August. I've got to book a couple of days off of that. Programme team don't know yet. This is the first they will know of it, me talking about it now, as they can't have a time off. Well, can't go there. We'll have to bring the pub to the studio in that case. Let's have a little bit of Will Young, shall we? Leave right now and take that, taking us towards our musical montage, which in this hour's show features music from In Deep, Shakespeare's sister, David Guetta, and Jennifer Rush. All of that to come between now and the latest news at 11 o'clock tonight.

0: There we are, music from Will Young, Leave Right Now, and Relight My Fire from Take That. It's hot enough, we don't need a fire lighting. My gas boiler's been off for ages. Can't remember the last time we used a gas boiler. And we were talking about rain a little earlier. I can't actually remember the last time it rained. We've gone days, haven't we? Weeks, actually, I think, without any sight of rain. Right, it is musical montage time. It's Tuesday night's edition of Late with Carl. We talked about those songs earlier. They take us towards our trivia challenge with Richard Smith.
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not a problem that I can't fix, cause I can do it in the mix. And if your man gives you trouble just to move out on a double, and you don't let it trouble your brain, cause away goes trouble down the drain. 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
2: 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What D was the object of Paul Anka's obsession in 1957? So what D was the object of Paul Anka's obsession in 1957? Okay, your time's up. Did you get it? Well, the answer is Diana, who apparently was his babysitter. Now then. Well, that's all for now, but please do join me again soon here on your favourite station for more from the A to Z of Pop, and I'll see you later. Take care. Ta-ra!
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1: From the Sky News Centre at 11, counter-terrorism police have confirmed Anne Widdecombe's death was a targeted attack.
2: We are still working to understand the extent of any planning or preparation and the motivation that sits behind that attack. And I do not want to comment further on this at this stage of our inquiries.
1: Head of Counter-Terrorism Policing, Assistant Commissioner Lawrence Taylor, has also revealed a 28-year-old white British man remains in custody on suspicion of murder as well as alleged terrorism offences. Detectives have been given more time to speak to him under the Terrorism Act. Ms Widdecombe, a former Conservative minister turned Reform UK spokeswoman, was found dead at her home in Devon last Thursday. Sir Keir Starmer says the state's handling of the 1989 Hillsborough disaster is a stain on our history. The Prime Minister has been steering the Hillsborough law through its final comment stage. It'll force officials to tell the truth at investigations and inquiries. Incoming PM Andy Burnham's told MPs he can't imagine what the families of the 97 Liverpool fans who died have been through.
3: People suffer the trauma of the initial bereavement, then they are re-traumatised by the behaviour of the state. We can't take that hurt away, but we can put decency back at the heart of the British state.
1: Donald Trump now says ships shouldn't be charged for passing through the Strait of Hormuz. He's climbed down after proposing a 20% cargo fee in return for US protection of the route. It'll be replaced by trade and investment deals with Gulf states. A man who raped and murdered his estranged wife before trying to make it look like suicide has been jailed for at least 33 years. Michael Thompson killed Kimberly in Northampton last August. One of the largest T-Rex skeletons ever found has smashed expectations at auction in New York. It sold for $50 million. And Spain are into the World Cup final after beating France 2-0 in Dallas. They'll face either England or Argentina in Sunday's final. That's the latest. I'm Stevie Shillinglaw.
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5: Day's highs for your Tuesday peak to 30 degrees Celsius. Fine end to the day today. A warm night is in store. Temperatures down to 16 degrees Celsius. Wednesday seeing another dry, sunny day once any early low cloud has cleared. Feeling very warm, particularly in the strong sunshine. Top temperature once again at 30 degrees Celsius. More news and weather for you here on Anchor Radio in an hour.
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Curtis Mayfield, Move On Up and Don't Let the Sun Go Down on Me from George Michael featuring Elton John. Welcome to the second hour, Tuesday night here on Anchor Radio with me, Carl Stein, taking you through to that bewitching hour of midnight when everything all sort of changes and Cinderella gets her shoe back and everybody's happy once again. This is Laura Branigan and a song entitled Glory, big song from the 1980s.

0: Laura Branigan and Gloria, 11:15. I remember when that song first came out. The first time I heard it, I thought, oh, that's a song. That's a belter. Straight down to the record department upstairs in WH Smith's and got a copy and brought. I'm so proud. So certain records stick out in your mind, don't you, that you sort of buy and all those glorious memories. Now, we're trying to identify a band, particularly big in the 1960s. They had top 10 singles in the United Kingdom between 63 and 66, one of which was called Diane. And they also had, I'm not sure this was a particularly big hit for them, but it appears on a few of their albums, and it might just help you work out who the band are. I'd love to know whose fingers are clicking there. He must have been really close to the microphone to do that finger clicking. Brilliant stuff. Right, a bit of Jackie Wilson, bit of ABBA, bit of Maroon 5, bit of Michael Jackson, and a bit of Ace of Base, all to come on The Late Show here on Anchor Radio.
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0: We've got Magic at Midnight to follow the ladies' news at midnight tonight. Also, a look at the Anchor Radio weather forecast for you. Shall we just summarise it and say, probably going to be sunny and warm? That's all I need to say, really, isn't it? Stay indoors, keep cool, keep a damp towel by the bed. Anyway, we had Jackie Wilson there. We had ABBA with Super Trooper, Maroon 5, Heroin, You're Not Alone from Michael Jackson, and Ace of Base and All That She Wants. We are just a couple of moments away from my second musical montage. That starts off in a moment with Phil Collins.
1: Hello, I'm Mick Gilbert from the Walk and Talk Group for people affected by cancer. 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The group meets every Tuesday at 1:30 at Riversley Park outside the museum, and no matter what the weather. Patients, family, friends, work colleagues are all welcome to join the group, and the aims of the group are the well-being of the patient, gentle exercise, fresh air, and exchanging stories amongst themselves.

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1: Thank you very much. 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It's called Somebody to Love.

0: Phil Collins, Groovy Kind of Love, Bill Withers, Grover Washington Jr., Just for Two of Us, Somebody to Love from George Michael and Queen, and Kenny Rogers featuring Sheena Easton, We've Got Tonight. There we are. That's almost it for tonight's show. I've got an absolute belter of a show. It's one of my favourite songs of all time. Philip Bailey, Walking on the Chinese Wall. That plays us out tonight. Keep playing along with my tease competition, BMS. Love getting your suggestions as to who the band are this week. We'll have the answer, of course, on Friday night's show. More clues for you tomorrow between 10 and 10:30 in the first half an hour of my show, Late with Carl. Have a peaceful night. Have a lovely Wednesday.
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1: From the Sky News Centre at midnight. Counter-terror police think the killing of Anne Widdecombe was a targeted attack, but are still working to establish a motive. The former MP's body was found in her Devon home on Thursday. A 28-year-old man's in custody on suspicion of murder and can be held for up to 7 days. Policing commentator Graham Wetton explains why a murder investigation is running parallel to a terrorism inquiry.
2: I've almost got to get the end first before they can establish it as a terrorist incident, because it has to be the objective or the motivation that classes it as a terrorist incident. But you can still commit terrorist type offences without actually having something declared as a terrorist incident.
1: Meanwhile, the incoming Prime Minister says there needs to be a serious review into MP security following the death of Ms. Widdecombe. Andy Burnham says politics has darkened in the last 10 years. MPs have formally given their approval to the Hillsborough Law. The long-delayed legislation will impose a duty on public bodies and officials to tell the truth in official investigations and inquiries. Meanwhile, the COVID inquiry has found the race to buy protective gear during the pandemic cost the taxpayer almost £10 billion in PPE that couldn't be used. Chair Baroness Heather Hallett says the UK was underprepared for the outbreak. The US says it's launched a fourth consecutive night of strikes against Iran. Washington says the attacks are targeting Iranian capabilities used to strike commercial shipping in the Strait of Hormuz. Spain are through to the World Cup final after beating France 2-0 in Dallas. Joe Rawson reports.
3: An upset of sorts as the European champions get the better of tournament favourites France. Mikel Oyarzabal gave them the lead from the penalty spot after a foul by Luca Dean. Tottenham's Pedro Porro added a second on 58 minutes. France were toothless in attack, but that was down to a superb defensive performance from the Spanish. Full-time, Spain 2, France 0.
1: And a T-Rex skeleton is sold for just over $50 million in New York. Gus was found on a ranch in South Dakota. That's the latest. I'm Stevie Schillinglaw.
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5: Good morning, another nice day forecast today. Dry and sunny once any early low cloud and mist has cleared. Feeling very warm in the strong sunshine. Top temperature later at 30 degrees Celsius.
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1: Nana, why is your belly so squishy?
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5: 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Ta-ra!
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1: It's the A to Z of Pop Trivia Challenge.
2: Hello there, it's Richard Smith here with another A to Z of Pop Trivia Challenge for you, and I'm looking for the answer to the following question. Alan Price was the keyboard player for which A in the early 60s? Alan Price was the keyboard player for which A in the early 60s?

0: Okay, your time's up. Well, the answer, did you get it, by the way? The answer is the Animals. I'm just a soul whose intentions are good. And a tune called...
1: Oh, Lord, please don't let me be misunderstood.
0: Well, that's all for now, but please do join me again soon here on your favourite station for more from the A to Z of Pop. And I'll see you later. Take care. Ta-ra.
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